Morgan Wallen getting help from Ella Langley with that new collaboration. It's I Can't Love You Anymore. My name is John Glenn. Let's get some steps in and do some dancing in the country with Tyler Hubbard.

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1: He's a ranch hand in a pinch, man. 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

horseback. 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

0: want my horse back. 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Here's a healthy habit to keep in mind. 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
4: Here is your weather forecast from the ABK Flooring Weather Center. Mostly clear skies tonight. Look for a low overnight around 72. A 30% chance of showers and thunderstorms tomorrow, mainly in the afternoon. Mostly sunny with a high near 90. That 30% chance of showers and thunderstorms does continue tomorrow night. Partly cloudy, low 74. And for Friday, a chance of showers, possibly a thunderstorm. Afternoon high near 89.
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0: Here is your weather forecast from the ABK Flooring Weather Center. Mostly clear skies tonight. Look for a low overnight around 72. A 30% chance of showers and thunderstorms tomorrow, mainly in the afternoon. Mostly sunny with a high near 90. That 30% chance of showers and thunderstorms does continue tomorrow night. Partly cloudy, low 74. And for Friday, a chance of showers, possibly a thunderstorm. Afternoon high near 89.
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2: News this hour from Town Hall. I'm Keith Peters in Washington. The U.S. has reimposed a blockade on Iran after Tehran's attacks on ships in the Strait of Hormuz, but Iran remains defiant.
3: Tehran has insisted that any ship going through the strait must do so on a route through Iranian waters and must follow the instructions of Iran's paramilitary Revolutionary Guard. Now, the U.S. had been trying to support those vessels, and the U.N.'s International Maritime Organization had supported this route around Oman, but the ships that have been attacked by Iran in recent days all have been plying that route.
2: That's correspondent John Gambrell reporting from Dubai, United Arab Emirates. Days of back-and-forth strikes by the U.S. and Iran across the Middle East and renewed threats to the waterway crucial to global energy supplies have shredded the interim deal to end the conflict. Throughout most of this month, Town Hall News has been partnering with the international Christian nonprofit relief organization Food for the Poor to rush emergency medical supplies and meals to earthquake victims in Venezuela. As international media attention turns to other headlines, the group's spokesman Daniel Patino says help is needed now more than ever.
4: Well, yes, this is actually the moment that matters the most. This is when the cameras leave and the need remains. And again, families don't rebuild their lives overnight. Families that Food for the Poor serves, and even as well as the families that have already been blessed by your listeners, there's still more families that we are seeing day to day that need our help. Every donation counts and is getting to the families right away.
2: Patino adds that a donation banner to help victims can be found at our website, srnnews.com. On Wall Street, the Dow up by 150 points, the S&P up by 28. More at Town Hall.
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7: Here is your weather forecast from the ABK Flooring Weather Center. Mostly clear skies tonight. Look for a low overnight around 72. A 30% chance of showers and thunderstorms tomorrow, mainly in the afternoon. Mostly sunny with a high near 90. That 30% chance of showers and thunderstorms does continue tomorrow night. Partly cloudy, low 74. And for Friday, a chance of showers, possibly a thunderstorm. Afternoon high near 89.
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0: miles on it.
1: Kane Brown putting some miles on it. That is a great start to this hour of country music. New from Bailey Zimmerman called Chevy Silverado after Dan and Shay. This is Say So.

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1: Oh, yeah.
0: You're welcome.

0: Bailey Zimmerman with Chevy Silverado. That is his brand new song. Thank you for joining me. My name is John Glenn. Here's a fun fact about one of my favorite candy bars. Did you know that the candy bar Snickers was named after a horse? Yes, the Mars family, who has owned the Snickers, or the candy company that's made Snickers, named that candy bar after their horse. And that candy bar was named back in 1930.
1: Well, it's official. 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
7: Here is your weather forecast from the ABK Flooring Weather Center. Mostly clear skies tonight. Look for a low overnight around 72. A 30% chance of showers and thunderstorms tomorrow, mainly in the afternoon, mostly sunny with a high near 90. That 30% chance of showers and thunderstorms does continue tomorrow night, partly cloudy, low 74. And for Friday, a chance of showers, possibly a thunderstorm, afternoon high near 89.
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0: Graylin James with Water at a Wedding. Jordan Davis, part of the songwriting team that helped Graylin come up with that one. Now, Graylin has been involved in some other great songs like tunes for Kenny Chesney, Chris Young, Bailey Zimmerman, Morgan Wallen, Hardy, Tyler Hubbard, Cole Swindell, Darius Rucker. So he's quite the prolific songwriter, and now he's on the radio with his own music. It's Water at a Wedding, sounding good. A little social media history was made on this day, 2006. Twitter made its debut.
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0: Chase Matthew with Holding It Down. Let's check entertainment history for July 15th. On TV, One Life to Live premiered in 1968. Stranger Things debuted on Netflix in 2016. The movie Die Hard premiered on this day in 1988. True Lies in 1994. Something About Mary premiered in 1998. Charlie and the Chocolate Factory and The Wedding Crashers. It was a double feature. July 15th, 2005. Harry Potter and the Half-Blood Prince premiered on this day, 2009. Harry Potter and the Deathly Hallows Part 2, it premiered in 2011. That's entertainment history for the 15th of July.
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we could sing, we'd audition to be on The Road. You know, that singing show with Keith Urban and Blake Shelton. But we can't, so we'll just keep singing in the shower right here in Washington. We are the General. We are the General.

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1: Students who can read by the end of third grade are 35% more likely to graduate. I'm Dr. Katie Jenner, Indiana Secretary of Education, here to tell you how reading 30 minutes per day can improve the trajectory of a child's life. 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So this school year, please encourage your child to continue reading. It's a small habit that makes a big difference.
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3: News this hour from Town Hall. I'm Keith Peters in Washington. The U.S. has reimposed a blockade on Iran after Tehran's attacks on ships in the Strait of Hormuz, but Iran remains defiant.
4: Tehran has insisted that any ship going through the strait must do so on a route through Iranian waters and must follow the instructions of Iran's paramilitary Revolutionary Guard. Now, the U.S. had been trying to support those vessels, and the U.N.'s International Maritime Organization had supported this route around Oman, but the ships that have been attacked by Iran in recent days all have been plying that route.
3: That's correspondent John Gambrell reporting from Dubai, United Arab Emirates. Days of back-and-forth strikes by the U.S. and Iran across the Middle East and renewed threats to the waterway crucial to global energy supplies have shredded the interim deal to end the conflict. Throughout most of this month, Town Hall News has been partnering with the international Christian nonprofit relief organization Food for the Poor to rush emergency medical supplies and meals to earthquake victims in Venezuela. As international media attention turns to other headlines, the group's spokesman Daniel Patino says help is needed now more than ever.
5: Well, yes, this is actually the moment that matters the most. This is when the cameras leave and the need remains. And again, families don't rebuild their lives overnight. Families that Food for the Poor serves, and even as well as the families that have already been blessed by your listeners, there's still more families that we are seeing day to day that need our help. Every donation counts and is getting to the families right away.
3: Patino adds that a donation banner to help victims can be found at our website, srnnews.com. On Wall Street, the Dow up by 150 points, the S&P up by 28. More at Town Hall.
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9: Here is your weather forecast from the ABK Flooring Weather Center. Mostly clear skies tonight. Look for a low overnight around 72. A 30% chance of showers and thunderstorms tomorrow, mainly in the afternoon. Mostly sunny with a high near 90. That 30% chance of showers and thunderstorms does continue tomorrow night. Partly cloudy, low 74. And for Friday, a chance of showers, possibly a thunderstorm. Afternoon high near 89.
0: If you have a can of WD-40 in your garage, you're on the right channel. We are The General, and we need to get a replacement can for our truck.

Morgan Wallen with Don't We. That's on the album I'm the Problem. That is studio album number 4 for Morgan Wallen. My name is John Glenn. Luke Combs and John Party after Sam Hunt. He's taking us to the outskirts.

General Matt. If you stream WAMWAMFM.com, you can wear headphones and never have to talk to your coworker, especially Matt. You know, Matt from accounting that just kind of lingers.

0: know.
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5: Here is your weather forecast from the ABK Flooring Weather Center. Mostly clear skies tonight. Look for a low overnight around 72. A 30% chance of showers and thunderstorms tomorrow, mainly in the afternoon. Mostly sunny with a high near 90. That 30% chance of showers and thunderstorms does continue tomorrow night. Partly cloudy, low 74. And for Friday, a chance of showers, possibly a thunderstorm. Afternoon high near 89.
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0: Jacob Hackworth with What Took You So Long. Let's check some birthdays for the 15th of July. Linda Ronstadt is celebrating, so is Gabriel Iglesias. Lena Perella is the evil queen in Once Upon a Time. Taylor Kinney is Kelly from Chicago Fire. Ian Armitage is the young Sheldon. Ryan Austin Green from Beverly Hills 90210. Diane Kruger from National Treasure. Adam Savage from Mythbusters. Forrest Whitaker, the Oscar winner. Bridget Nielsen starred in Rocky IV. Travis Fimmel from The Vikings. Scott Foley is Noel Crane from Felicity. Tomer Capone is Frenchie from The Boys. And all those famous folks celebrating today. If it's your special day today, I hope all your birthday wishes come true.
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2: 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And it's all we play at the General.

0: In order of appearance in that collaboration called MacArthur, it's Tim McGraw, Eric Church Hardy, and Morgan Wallen. Luke Combs and Blake Shelton. Dierks Bentley coming up here in just a moment. And here's a healthy habit to keep in mind. Make your first drink in the morning water. Before you have coffee or juice or anything else, drink a glass of water. Start that rehydration. You usually wake up dehydrated. So adding that glass of water before you add caffeine does a body good.
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5: News this hour from Town Hall. I'm Jason Walker. Acting Attorney General Todd Blanche confronting questioning at a Senate confirmation hearing. He's aiming to lock down GOP support he'll need to advance. Blanche says the Biden administration upended faith in the justice system by targeting political opponents.
6: Above all, we are restoring American trust. In recent years, we watched the Justice Department turned against many of you and a former president, and it damaged the public's faith in justice. We are fixing that.
5: Drenching storms hitting South Texas, more heavy rain throughout the day Wednesday. However, National Weather Service meteorologist Corey Van Pelt says there's only moderate rain in Kerr County, where the catastrophic flooding last year killed at least 100 people.
7: Luckily, that area has, over the past 12 hours, has missed out quite a bit on the heaviest rainfall, maybe. It's been less than an inch for western Kerr County. As you get into just east of Kerrville, it's a little bit heavier, possibly a couple of inches.
5: Dan Pelt says Uvalde County has been hit very hard.
7: We've seen estimates of up to 15 inches of rain total in the last couple of days.
5: Texas Parks and Wildlife Department says more than 40 people have been rescued from high waters in Uvalde County. In Minnesota, problems there. Thousands of visitors have been told to evacuate a remote wilderness area because of wildfires sending heavy smoke across parts of the Midwest. More than 100 fires burning right now in Canada, and winds carrying that smoke southward. United States reimposing that naval blockade on Iran and intensifying its airstrike campaign in retaliation for Tehran's attacks on vessels trying to get through the Strait of Hormuz. More on these stories, townhall.com.
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9: Here is your weather forecast from the ABK Flooring Weather Center. Mostly clear skies tonight. Look for a low overnight around 72. A 30% chance of showers and thunderstorms tomorrow, mainly in the afternoon. Mostly sunny with a high near 90. That 30% chance of showers and thunderstorms does continue tomorrow night. Partly cloudy, low 74. And for Friday, a chance of showers, possibly a thunderstorm. Afternoon high near 89.
0: We are your soundtrack of summer. We are country. We are The General.

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It's brand new, called Woman. Hello, my name is John Glenn. David Lee Murphy to head to the basement, grab something dusty for a date he's got on the way. Cole Swindell after Jason Aldean.

0: He is a country superstar. He's also a girl dad. That is new music from Cole Swindell. Now, studies show grapes offer great cardiovascular benefits. They help lower blood pressure due to their potassium content. Red grapes specifically can help bring down cholesterol levels. So the potassium in grapes is good. The manganese, the other vitamins found in the fruit, do us wonders. So add grapes to your diet.
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5: Here is your weather forecast from the ABK Flooring Weather Center. Mostly clear skies tonight. Look for a low overnight around 72. A 30% chance of showers and thunderstorms tomorrow, mainly in the afternoon, mostly sunny with a high near 90. That 30% chance of showers and thunderstorms does continue tomorrow night, partly cloudy, low 74. And for Friday, a chance of showers, possibly a thunderstorm, afternoon high near 89.
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0: From his debut album called Carolina Blue, John Morgan with Kid Myself, Dan and Shay and Parmalee, Alexandra Kay's new song, Straight for the Heart, is coming up here in just a moment. And we do send well wishes to Clint Black. He was hospitalized recently with a tonsil infection. That infection was so bad he needed IV antibiotics. And Ronnie Dunn of Kicks and Brooks and Dunn's fame was hospitalized. I think he was exhausted and dehydrated. And we wish those guys speedy recovery. He's got a couple country legends on the mend.
1: Roll the windows down, crank the general up.

0: album called Second Wind. That's Alexandra Kay and Straight for the Heart. We have officially made it. We made it to midweek. 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
2: News this hour from Town Hall. I'm Jason Walker. President Trump says ICE officials should continue vehicle stops despite recent fatal shootings. Homeland Security Secretary Mark Wayne Mullen responding by saying illegal migrants will be arrested and deported wherever they are. War Secretary Pete Hegseth rolling out new screening programs for testosterone deficiency among troops. He calls the move necessary to allow service members to operate at their absolute best. The president announcing new investments in our defense industry.
3: President Trump announced a major investment in the nation's defense industrial base at a defense and innovation summit in Pennsylvania.
4: This afternoon, we're announcing nearly $10 billion of new investments in our defense industrial base right here in the great Commonwealth of Pennsylvania. And these investments will create more than 4,000 jobs. Pennsylvania workers will build the ships, submarines, trucks, weapons, and industries.
3: The announcement comes as the administration continues pushing to expand U.S. defense manufacturing. Willie Nelson, the White House.
2: U.S. reimposing a blockade on Iran after Tehran's attacks on ships in the Strait of Hormuz. Iran remains defiant.
5: Tehran has insisted that any ship going through the strait must do so on a route through Iranian waters and must follow the instructions of Iran's paramilitary Revolutionary Guard. Now, the U.S. had been trying to support those vessels, and the U.N.'s International Maritime Organization had supported this route around Oman, but the ships that have been attacked by Iran in recent days all have been plying that route.
2: That is correspondent John Gambrill reporting. European Union President Ursula von der Leyen has now signed an agreement. It would move forward on a joint weapons production deal with Ukraine. EU views Ukraine's fight against Russia as crucial. More on these stories, townhall.com.
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7: Here is your weather forecast from the ABK Flooring Weather Center. Look for a 30% chance of showers, possibly a thunderstorm today, mostly in the afternoon. Mostly sunny skies today with an afternoon high of 90. 30% chance of showers and thunderstorms does continue this evening, partly cloudy with a low 74. Friday, a chance of showers and thunderstorms, look for an afternoon high 89. And for Saturday, showers, possibly a thunderstorm, mostly sunny with a high near 89.
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George Burge, Luke Bryan, that is Ride, Ride, Ride. It's Pickle Jar Up All Night. It's Katie and Scott. Love bringing you new music. Have you heard the new Tucker Wetmore? It's called Who Told.

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Good. We could use the help. It's Katie Cook and Scott Gaines, and this is Pickle Jar Up.

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1: 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It's Katie and Scott promising you first with new Tucker Wetmore. It's Who Told You That on Pickle Jar Up All Night.
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0: Here is your weather forecast from the ABK Flooring Weather Center. Look for a 30% chance of showers, possibly a thunderstorm today, mostly in the afternoon. Mostly sunny skies today with an afternoon high of 90. 30% chance of showers and thunderstorms does continue this evening, partly cloudy with a low 74. Friday, a chance of showers and thunderstorms. Look for an afternoon high 89. And for Saturday, showers, possibly a thunderstorm, mostly sunny with a high near 89.
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0: Luke Combs, that is Be By You. It's Pickle Jar Up All Night. Research shows you end up eating as much calories and as much fat at a sit-down restaurant. They say, oh, you can pick and choose and you can do. No, they said you can do just as much at a fast food place. And you're not really saving much. You actually are probably adding a little more. And besides that, at the fancy sit-down place, you got a tip.
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0: So I'm sure you've heard of the Challenge. Do you remember that being on MTV? They're saying they're going to move it over to Paramount Plus for season 42. Can you believe that? It's going to be August 5th. They're going to do it in Thailand. They're going to do the Challenge All-Stars, bring back a bunch of the older folk. Can you imagine? That has been on MTV, as they say now, 42 seasons. That is insane. Will I watch it? Absolutely not.
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2: News this hour from Town Hall. I'm Jason Walker. 2 months since its onset, Central Africa's Ebola outbreak still spreading faster than health officials can track it.
3: Confirmed cases of Ebola in Congo have reached 2,011, including 754 deaths, according to government data released overnight in what authorities say is the fastest growing outbreak on record. Over 750 people remain in isolation or in hospitals, while just over 360 have so far recovered, says Congo's Ministry of Health. Contact tracing remains a challenge, with coverage of those exposed still at only 67%. The Central African nation has been battling the Ebola outbreak caused by the rare Bundibugyo virus since May 15. I'm Charles Diletesma.
2: Acting United States Attorney General Todd Blanche has been appearing before lawmakers at his Senate confirmation hearing.
4: Acting United States Attorney General Todd Blanche pointed to major crime reductions under the Trump administration while appearing before senators at his confirmation hearing.
5: If you look at Washington and Memphis as examples, where we have worked with federal, state, and local partners, pulling thousands of criminals off the streets in those two cities. Homicides in D.C. are down about 60%, and overall crime in Memphis declined by more than 40%.
4: Blanche says federal partnerships with state and local law enforcement are delivering results. Willie Nelson, The White House.
2: U.S. Mint has started producing a new $1 coin, and it features Donald Trump. Federal law now does prohibit depicting a living president on any U.S. currency. However, Treasury Secretary does have the authority to change that in some cases. Rescue teams have stopped the search now for three people missing when a boat sank in San Francisco Bay. One person was pulled from the water but later died. More on these stories, townhall.com.
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8: Here is your weather forecast from the ABK Flooring Weather Center. Look for a 30% chance of showers, possibly a thunderstorm today, mostly in the afternoon. Mostly sunny skies today with an afternoon high of 90. 30% chance of showers and thunderstorms does continue this evening, partly cloudy with a low 74. Friday, a chance of showers and thunderstorms. Look for an afternoon high 89. And for Saturday, showers, possibly a thunderstorm, mostly sunny with a high near 89.
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Riley Green and Ella Langley, don't mind if I do. It's Pickle Jar Up All Night with great music. Brand new Jelly Roll, Hands Up. I got that about 10 minutes away. Blake Shelton right now. It's

0: brand new Jelly Roll that is hands up. It's Pickle Jar up all night. He released a teaser for the video for that song. He shot that at San Quentin, you know, the prison. There was not one actor in that. They were all guards. They were all prisoners. He shot every bit of that at San Quentin. The teaser, in fact, you just go watch the teaser. It's on his Instagram. It's really cool and in black and white.
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6: Here is your weather forecast from the ABK Flooring Weather Center. Look for a 30% chance of showers, possibly a thunderstorm today, mostly in the afternoon. Mostly sunny skies today with an afternoon high of 90. 30% chance of showers and thunderstorms does continue this evening, partly cloudy with a low 74. Friday, a chance of showers and thunderstorms. Look for an afternoon high 89. And for Saturday, showers, possibly a thunderstorm, mostly sunny with a high near 89.
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0: Drew Baldridge, that is Rebel. It's Pickle Jar Up All Night. His album will be out September 18th. It's in three chapters, Farm, Faith, and Family. It's really kind of neat the way he's done this. So Farm is the first focus, the first four songs, and tracks 5 through 11 deal with faith, and then tracks 12 through 16 are about family. I have been a fan of this kid since She's Somebody's Daughter came out, and he took that to number one, and he did it all on his own. I've always admired him. I cannot wait to hear this album, so don't forget, Farm, Faith, and Family, hitting you September 18th.
1: We are the General. Cowboy boots, welcome.

0: Ashley Cook, that is Baby Blues. It's Pickle Jar Up All Night. So with being on the road so much, what is your favorite go-to TV show?
1: Always Friends. Friends, always, forever. I watched it this morning on the way to, or about to leave for the office. Big Friends fan. I think, yeah, I'm looking for the Ross to my Rachel for sure.
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2: News this hour from Town Hall. I'm Jason Walker. United States intensifying strikes targeting Iran, hitting targets further north. Tehran retaliated early Thursday with missile and drone fire targeting Bahrain and Kuwait before dawn. President Trump says Iran, though, still wants to strike a deal.
3: They want to settle so badly. They don't like what we're doing. And they do want to settle. We'll find out whether or not we settle with them or we just finish it off.
2: President Trump says Congress needs to authorize the funding necessary to rebuild defense stockpiles.
3: The talent and innovation in this room will keep America safe for many years to come. They are very advanced, the most advanced equipment anywhere in the world. Under the Trump administration, we've invested a record $1 trillion in the United States military. And next year, I'm proud to say, and Pete, we have to get moving on this, $1.5 trillion we're going up to, and we need it. It's all made in the USA.
2: He was appearing at a defense summit at the U.S. Army War College in Pennsylvania. Coast Guard now suspending the search for three people missing after a boat sank in San Francisco Bay. A look at the nation's economy.
4: U.S. wholesale inflation fell from May to June on plunging energy prices, but intensifying hostilities with Iran are clouding the outlook. The Labor Department reports its producer price index, which captures inflation before it reaches consumers, dropped 0.3% from May. Compared to a year ago, it was up 5.5% in June. Gasoline prices plunged 12% in June, but are still up nearly 43% from June of last year, pushed higher by the Iran war. The June inflation numbers were lower than forecasters had expected, but inflation is still running above the Fed's 2% target. Mike Hemp in Washington.
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7: Here is your weather forecast from the ABK Flooring Weather Center. Look for a 30% chance of showers, possibly a thunderstorm today, mostly in the afternoon. Mostly sunny skies today with an afternoon high of 90. 30% chance of showers and thunderstorms does continue this evening, partly cloudy with a low 74. Friday, a chance of showers and thunderstorms. Look for an afternoon high 89. And for Saturday, showers, possibly a thunderstorm, mostly sunny with a high near 89.
0: At the General, we admit we don't know every country song. We just know the best country songs.

0: Mr. Easton Corbin, that is a little more country than that. It's Pickle Jar Up All Night. The 27th annual USA Memory Championships are back, and that means you got to be smart. Can't do it, but I can tell you about it. So here's what you do. They face off online first. It's a lot of high pressure, and you do all the stuff digital first. Remember, you can be 13 and older. You got to register. Then you log on from a laptop. You take a test. If you pass the test and you're one of the top ones, you're going to earn a spot in the in-person finals August 29th. You'll battle it out in a game show style event. You'll have words to remember, three strikes, you're out, and tons of other things I would never be able to do, but I could admire other people for doing it.
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1: Here is your weather forecast from the ABK Flooring Weather Center. Look for a 30% chance of showers, possibly a thunderstorm today, mostly in the afternoon. Mostly sunny skies today with an afternoon high of 90. 30% chance of showers and thunderstorms does continue this evening, partly cloudy with a low 74. Friday, a chance of showers and thunderstorms. Look for an afternoon high 89. And for Saturday, showers, possibly a thunderstorm, mostly sunny with a high near 89.
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1: Cody Johnson, horseback. It's Pickle Jar up all night as we let that music roll. It's Chris Young. It's Young Love in Saturday Nights on Pickle Jar Up.

the late night secret's out. It's Pickle Jar Up All Night. Katie Cook and Scott Gaines are pulling back the curtain on all the music, the artists, and all the Nashville news. Get the real scoop and connection. Stay plugged in with Pickle Jar.

0: It's Pickle Jar up all night. A boy in China is recovering from damage to the inside of his nose. Now, listen to this. He hit a watch battery in his nose, up in his nostril, for 6 months. So the battery started to rust. It was corroding. It started to smell. Parents ended up taking him to the doctor. Now, it had caused so much inflammation. How do you not notice as parents for 6 months? I mean, both my wife and I, granted, now, this is going to qualify for helicopter parents, but we're not really. But man, I know for a fact when my son gets a sniffle, we can tell the slightest thing when there's a difference. How do you not notice that? That amazes me.
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2: News this hour from Town Hall. I'm Jason Walker. Drenching storms in South Texas. Very heavy rain Wednesday. However, National Weather Service meteorologist Corey Van Pelt says there's only been some moderate showers in Kerr County, where 1 year ago, catastrophic flooding killed more than 100 people.
3: Luckily, that area has, over the past 12 hours, has missed out quite a bit on the heaviest rainfall. Maybe it's been less than an inch for western Kerr County. As you get into just east of Kerrville, it's a little bit heavier, possibly a couple of inches.
2: And he adds that in Uvalde County, west of San Antonio, it's been hit hard.
3: We've seen estimates of up to 15 inches of rain total in the last couple of days.
2: Texas Parks and Wildlife Department says more than 40 people have been rescued from high waters throughout the state. Thousands of visitors have been told to evacuate a part of Minnesota in the wilderness area because of wildfires sending heavy smoke across the Midwest. More than 100 fires still burning in Canada, winds carrying them southward. Acting Attorney General Todd Blanche is confronting questioning this week at a Senate confirmation hearing. He is aiming to lock down GOP support that he'll need to advance. Blanche says the Biden administration upended faith in the justice system by targeting political opponents.
4: Above all, we are restoring American trust. In recent years, we watched the Justice Department turned against many of you and a former president, and it damaged the public's faith in justice. We are fixing that.
2: President Trump says ICE officials should continue vehicle stops despite the recent shootings. Homeland Security Secretary Mark Wayne Mullen responded by saying they will be arrested and deported. More on these stories, townhall.com.
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6: Here is your weather forecast from the ABK Flooring Weather Center. Look for a 30% chance of showers, possibly a thunderstorm today, mostly in the afternoon. Mostly sunny skies today with an afternoon high of 90. 30% chance of showers and thunderstorms does continue this evening, partly cloudy with a low 74. Friday, a chance of showers and thunderstorms. Look for an afternoon high 89. And for Saturday, showers, possibly a thunderstorm, mostly sunny with a high near 89.
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0: Here is your weather forecast from the ABK Flooring Weather Center. Look for a 30% chance of showers, possibly a thunderstorm today, mostly in the afternoon. Mostly sunny skies today with an afternoon high of 90. 30% chance of showers and thunderstorms does continue this evening. Partly cloudy with a low of 74. Friday, a chance of showers and thunderstorms. Look for an afternoon high 89. And for Saturday, showers possibly a thunderstorm. Mostly sunny with a high near 89.
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0: Now, like none of us read the terms of service, because we get those emails, or when you sign up for something, you scroll to the bottom and don't pay any attention to them. Well, they had played a trick on 2,000 people saying they were testing a new social media platform. And they had people go through this lengthy terms of service and privacy policies. Just goes to show you most people do not read them, because in there, of course, it was fake, but in there they said they had to give up their firstborn, their data would be shared with NSA, lots of crazy clauses. Nobody, not one person questioned it. They just agreed and kept on going. I think that kind of means we probably should read those, but who's got time to read? Most of the time, they're too small and about 20 pages.
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0: Pickle Jar up all night. It's Katie and Scott. Megan Maroney is in the land of the mouse. She is playing Orlando, Florida tonight.
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0: Definitely one of my favorite summer songs from Little Big Town. They are going to be out and about in Colorado for the 40th anniversary of the Carousel Ball. Now, that is probably one of the biggest fundraisers in town, and they are honored to be a part of it. The Colorado-based Barbara Davis Center for Diabetes has the Carousel Ball every year. Everyone has played this. 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
7: 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We will announce the winner in mid-August. 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
8: Good morning, everyone. Here's your latest forecast from the ABK Flooring Weather Center. Can't rule out a few scattered showers and storms. So for today, partly sunny skies. There is a chance of a few scattered showers and storms developing as the day wears on, a high of 92, so we stay hot. Then for tonight, partly cloudy, dropping to 72. For tomorrow, some scattered showers and storms appear more likely, a high of 88. Still the same pattern on Saturday with a high of 90. Right now, it looks like drier weather with sunshine in mid-80s on Sunday. And that's your latest forecast. I'm WTWO meteorologist Jesse Walker.
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0: Pickle Jar up all night. We were talking about yesterday that the World Cup is closing on Sunday. It'll be at MetLife Stadium, and all the people that are going to be a part of halftime. I mean, this is huge. Justin Bieber will be a part of halftime. Madonna, BTS, Shakira. And now Post Malone is going to be a part of the closing ceremonies as well. Jennifer Hudson is going to sing the national anthem. This is getting big.
1: We are the General.

0: Ella and Morgan can't love you anymore. It's Pickle Jar up all night. Kenny Chesney is getting ready to release his 21st album, Silver Sands Marina. And for the first time, he's going to be on Talk Shop Live. Going to talk about how the album was made. In fact, he'd already finished the album and then ended up adding three more songs. Because it's one of those things, you get where you think it's done and then you find something you like and then you find something else you like. Well, if you want autographed copies, these would be autographed vinyl copies of Silver Sands Marina. He's going to be doing that on Talk Shop Live. That'll be July 30th, and that starts at 7 p.m. Eastern. It's going to be the only place you're going to be able to find autographed copies of that album.
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2: News this hour from Town Hall. I'm Jason Walker. U.S. has reimposed a blockade on Iran after Tehran's attacks on vessels in the Strait of Hormuz, but Iran remains defiant.
3: Tehran has insisted that any ship going through the strait must do so on a route through Iranian waters and must follow the instructions of Iran's paramilitary Revolutionary Guard. Now, the U.S. had been trying to support those vessels, and the U.N.'s International Maritime Organization had supported this route around Oman, but the ships that have been attacked by Iran in recent days all have been plying that route.
2: That is correspondent John Gambrell reporting in Dubai. Days of back-and-forth strikes by the U.S. and Iran across the Middle East and renewed threats to the waterway crucial to the global energy supplies, shredding the interim deal they had once made. The president announcing new investments in America's defense industry.
4: President Trump announced a major investment in the nation's defense industrial base at a defense and innovation summit in Pennsylvania.
5: This afternoon, we're announcing nearly $10 billion of new investments in our defense industrial base right here in the great Commonwealth of Pennsylvania. And these investments will create more than 4,000 jobs. Pennsylvania workers will build the ships, submarines, trucks, weapons, and industries.
4: The announcement comes as the administration continues pushing to expand U.S. defense manufacturing. Willie Nelson, the White House.
2: And the president says ICE officials will continue vehicle stops despite the recent shootings. Homeland Security Secretary Mark Wayne Mullen has responded saying illegal migrants will be arrested and deported wherever they are. European Union President Ursula von der Leyen has signed an agreement. It moves forward on a joint weapons production deal with Ukraine. More on these stories, townhall.com.
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7: Good morning, everyone. Here's your latest forecast from the ABK Flooring Weather Center. Can't rule out a few scattered showers and storms. So for today, partly sunny skies. There is a chance of a few scattered showers and storms developing as the day wears on, a high of 92, so we stay hot. Then for tonight, partly cloudy, dropping to 72. For tomorrow, some scattered showers and storms appear more likely, a high of 88. Still the same pattern on Saturday with a high of 90. Right now, it looks like drier weather with sunshine in mid-80s on Sunday. And that's your latest forecast. I'm WTWO meteorologist Jesse Walker.
0: 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After

Pickle Jar up all night. It's Katie and Scott. CMAs are coming up in November. My guess is Stella Lefty will be a part of the new female artist category. At least she's going to be in the discussions. Why? Because she's got a big hit on her hands. It's on a track.

Kevin Powers and Shaboozy, that is Move On. It's Pickle Jar Up All Night. Kenny Whitmire is a name you need to keep remembering, and let me tell you why. This kid is going to make an absolute dent in country. He is bringing back that traditional sound, and thank you, Zach Top, for kicking the door open and bringing that back into country music. Thank you, thank you, thank you. Kenny Whitmire right now, it's Fool in a King-Size Bed on Pickle Jar Up All Night.

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6: Good morning, everyone. Here's your latest forecast from the ABK Flooring Weather Center. Can't rule out a few scattered showers and storms. So for today, partly sunny skies. There is a chance of a few scattered showers and storms developing as the day wears on. A high of 92, so we stay hot. Then for tonight, partly cloudy, dropping to 72. For tomorrow, some scattered showers and storms appear more likely. A high of 88. Still the same pattern on Saturday with a high of 90. Right now, it looks like drier weather with sunshine in mid-80s on Sunday. And that's your latest forecast. I'm WTWO meteorologist Jesse Walker.
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Zach Toppitz, I Never Lie. It's Pickle Jar Up All Night. She'll be celebrating that number one song tonight in Orlando. It's Megan Maroney. It's Beautiful Things on Pickle Jar.

0: Cody Johnson, that is Traveling Soldier. It's Pickle Jar up all night. Jason Aldean's oldest daughter, Keely, just got married recently. He said he had one request because he said, I want you to hold off on having kids because he's not ready to be called grandpa yet. Now, let me tell you why. He's got two young kids. And his house is still full of, like, young ones. He ain't ready for the grandpa part yet.
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0: Jelly Roll, that is hands up. It's Pickle Jar up all night. We talked about this earlier. He shot the video for that song at San Quentin. There's a teaser video that's on his Instagram. You got to go see it. There's not one actor in that entire thing. It's guards and prisoners, and that's it. And from what people have said, it is a very powerful video. I cannot wait to see it.
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0: Blower. I'm John Perkins with a Brownfield Market Update. When it comes to short stature corn, it all started with Stein. For decades, they've been focused on unique hybrids to deliver top yields. Stein invented short stature corn, then they perfected it. Stein has yield. Soybeans and corn are supported by crop weather concerns. August beans are up 9.5 to 1202 and a quarter. September was 11 higher at 1192 and a quarter. September corn's up 9 at 447 and a half. December was 9 higher at 469 and a half. Live cattle were down and feeders were mostly lower, watching direct trade develop. August live was $1.30 lower at 230.12, and October was down 165 at 226. August feeders are up $1.15 at 349.95. And hogs were supported by the cash and wholesale business during the session. August was up 187 at $100.32. October was 235 higher at 86.72. Now here's Brent Barnett with your full look at the cash livestock markets. Brent?
1: Thanks, John. Direct cash cattle trade activity has some business being reported in parts of Nebraska, with dress deals marked at $3.77 to $3.80, $12 to $15 below the previous week's weighted averages. Live sales in Nebraska have been noted at $2.40, down $8 on the week. About 300 head also sold in Colorado at $2.40 live. More business could develop as the week progresses. Estimated cattle slaughter was 108,000 head, unchanged on the week and down more than 6,000 on the year. The cash hog market continues to monitor demand, which has shown some encouraging signs in recent weeks, but some questions linger about whether that strength can be maintained over the long term. Estimated hog slaughter was 482,000 head, up 10,000 on the week, and up nearly 17,500 on the year. I'm Brent Barnett.
2: Good morning, everyone. Here's your latest forecast from the ABK Flooring Weather Center. Can't rule out a few scattered showers and storms. So for today, partly sunny skies. There is a chance of a few scattered showers and storms developing as the day wears on, a high of 92, so we stay hot. Then for tonight, partly cloudy, dropping to 72. For tomorrow, some scattered showers and storms appear more likely, a high of 88. Still the same pattern on Saturday with a high of 90. Right now, it looks like drier weather with sunshine in mid-80s on Sunday. And that's your latest forecast. I'm WTWO meteorologist Jesse Walker.
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2: Breaking news this hour from Town Hall. I'm Rich Thomason. Quoting President Trump, it's really big news, referring to a primetime address he'll deliver this evening from the White House. The president says the news doesn't get bigger. The speech to focus at least in part on election integrity.
3: The president has long insisted he won the 2020 presidential race. This comes even though the very people Mr. Trump appointed to oversee it say the vote count was accurate and he lost. This term, Mr. Trump has appointed people who support him on this issue. He's also launched a review of the 2020 voting.
2: Correspondent Andrew Stewart says the president may also address reports of foreign interference in the 2020 election. The United States stepping up its attacks on Iran, hitting targets farther north. American forces also fired on a ship accused of trying to break the U.S. naval blockade. The U.S. wants to keep the Strait of Hormuz open.
4: The U.S. says it's targeting Iran's ability to threaten shipping in the waterway. In this latest round of strikes, Iranian media reported that a children's cancer hospital was evacuated after several missiles landed nearby. Washington has also reimposed a naval blockade on Iran and said it disabled an empty oil tanker that ignored warnings by firing into its smokestack. There was some positive news, though. The Iranians freed an American citizen they prevented from leaving the country, what President Trump called a gesture of goodwill.
2: The BBC's Barbara Plett Usher. Across a wide swath of the northern U.S., it's not only the heat and humidity, it's the smoke that's making it tough to breathe. Close to 200 wildfires in Canada are making for a smoky haze in the air on this side of the border. There have been dozens of high water rescues across parts of South Central Texas, swamped by days of torrential rains. On Wall Street this morning, Dow futures are down 61 points, NASDAQ futures 131 points lower. More on these stories, townhall.com.
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10: 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I'm Cannon Shake in the First Merchants Newsroom. The Daviess County YMCA will celebrate its 80th birthday tomorrow at the local Y in Washington. A big birthday bash is planned with a lot of fun activities for the whole family, according to organizer Sun Lee with the Y.
11: We have a lot of different things going on that day, such as food trucks. We'll have acai bowls, burgers, Nicaraguan food, as well as a drink trailer that sells coffee, lemonade, etc. We have relay races going on for young children, as well as sidewalk chalk for them to draw with. Many family activities, such as card games or puzzles. We have giant yard games, such as cornhole or giant Jenga. We'll also have face painting there, and Amorous with Glamorous Looks will be doing hair tinsel.
10: The event's free for families and will run from 5 to 7 p.m. tomorrow night at the Daviess County YMCA in Washington. A motorcyclist was injured last night in a crash near the intersection of 800 East and 600 South, north of Montgomery. According to dispatch reports, emergency crews were called to the scene shortly before 9 p.m. after a passerby reported a motorcycle accident. The rider was reported to be alert and conscious, but suffered a head injury. The victim was transported to Jasper Memorial for treatment. Further information on the crash has not been released. Davies County CEO is accepting applications for its 2026 Entrepreneurial Grant Program, which provides funding to Davies County CEO alumni looking to start, expand, or invest in their business. The program offers seed money for equipment, materials, and other business needs, helping young entrepreneurs grow their operations in Davies County. Grants are funded through the Bill Turner Davies County CEO Endowment Fund at Our Community Foundation, made possible by Nathan and Beth Gabhart. A total of $7,153 is available during this funding cycle. Applications are available through the Davies County Economic Development Office or by contacting Bill Turner. The application deadline is August 28th, with grants scheduled to be awarded in September. The Indiana Utility Regulatory Commission has released a new energy affordability report outlining several steps aimed at addressing rising electric costs across the state. The report follows 10 public listening sessions attended by more than 700 Hoosiers and nearly 2,200 public comments. Among the actions announced, the IURC has launched investigations into utility profit margins and rate adjustment mechanisms known as trackers. The report also calls on investor-owned utilities to increase customer assistance programs, improve communication with ratepayers, and evaluate energy efficiency efforts. The commission's also encouraging lawmakers to consider eliminating Indiana's sales tax on utility bills, a move it says could reduce utility costs by about 7% for consumers. On the area arrest report, 44-year-old Justin Lofton of Washington was arrested on account of driving while suspended. Bond was set at $5,000 and bond was posted. 33-year-old John Theodat of Evansville was arrested on 3 counts of rape. Bond was set at $250,000. 30-year-old Kaylin Howard of Washington was arrested on counts of OVWI at 0.15% or higher and OVWI with endangerment. No bond was set. And 33-year-old Jesus Hernandez of Washington was arrested on account of public intoxication. No bond was set. And we have a few obituaries. Ruth Ann Greenwell of Winter Haven, Florida, and Ligoti passed away on Monday at the Winter Haven Hospital in Florida. The Greenwell family will host a celebration of life event in Winter Haven during August or September. A massive Christian burial will be at 10 a.m. on Saturday, July 18th at St. John the Evangelist Catholic Church in Ligoti, with burial to follow at the St. John Catholic Cemetery. Visitation will be tomorrow from 4 to 8 p.m. at the church, and again from 9 to 9:45 a.m. on Saturday before the Mass. Ruth Ann Greenwell was 72 years old. Molly Smith passed away at her home in Indianapolis on July 12th. There will be a celebration of life on Saturday, August 15th at the Ironwood Social from 12 noon to 4 p.m. Molly Smith was 30 years old. Marvin Eddie Guthrie of Ligoti passed away on July 7th at Deaconess Memorial. Funeral services will be held today at 11 a.m. at Blake Funeral Home in Ligoti. A visitation will also take place this morning from 9 a.m. until the service time at the funeral home. Burial of ashes will take place at a later date in Anderson Cemetery in Shoals. Marvin, or Eddie Guthrie, was 83 years old. Marvin Jolliffe of Elnora passed away on July 10th. Funeral services were held yesterday in Odin, and Marvin was buried at the Elnora Fairview Cemetery. Marvin Jolliffe was 86 years old. And Jackie Wayne Lee of Washington passed away peacefully on July 10th. A celebration of life for Wayne will be announced at a later date. Jackie, or Wayne Lee, was 87 years old. And that's a look at news from the First Merchants Newsroom on WAMW.
12: Good morning, everyone. Here's your latest forecast from the ABK Flooring Weather Center. Can't rule out a few scattered showers and storms today. The chances will go up even more, it looks like, as we head for tomorrow and into Saturday. The front should clear the area, giving us some drier weather by the second half of the weekend. So for today, partly sunny skies. There is a chance for a few scattered showers and storms developing as the day wears on, a high of 92, so we stay hot. Then for tonight, partly cloudy, dropping to 72. For tomorrow, some scattered showers and storms appear more likely, a high of 88. Still the same pattern on Saturday with a high of 90. Right now it looks like drier weather with sunshine in mid-80s on Sunday. And that's your latest forecast. I'm WTWO meteorologist Jesse Walker.
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Luke Combs, that is Be By You. Good morning, it's Scott Gaines. Look at you. You look fantastic. Let's get this day going. Zach John King's on the way. Gabby Barrett and Jelly Roll gets us going. It's live.

0: Zach John King, that is Get to Drinking. We mentioned yesterday that he suddenly lost his dad a couple days ago. And of course, when you're a touring musician, you're a busy, busy person. He's going to take the next couple weeks off. And of course, he's got people that's filling in for him at a few fairs and festivals. But he said he would be back in 2 weeks. He definitely needs to spend some time with family right now.
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3: On July 15th, unbelievably last night at Assembly Hall in Bloomington, Indiana University basketball playing some summer basketball. They defeat Team Canada 98-64 last night. IU will represent Team USA later this month in Peru. Aiden Sherrell, the Alabama transfer, leads IU with 16 points. And Heritage Hills' own Trent Sisley, he added 9. And IU will represent Team USA later this month. World Cup action yesterday. Argentina with 2 late goals in the final 10 minutes. They defeat England 2-1 in the World Cup semifinals. It will be Argentina versus Spain for the title on Sunday. WNBA action last night. The Indiana Fever, they fall at home to Golden State 84-73. The Fever are now 14-10 on the season. British Open action will begin today. That is at Royal Birkdale. The American contingent, once again led by Scottie Scheffler, who's looking for his first major championship of the season. Always a good summer day when you can wake up and watch British Open action, and that begins today at Royal Birkdale in England. One high school event today, and that is tonight at Hatchet Hollow, the Super 7 High School football scrimmage. The event will feature several area high school teams, including Evansville North, Evansville Central, Vincennes, Bedford North Lawrence, North Posey, North Knox, and, of course, the Washington Hatchets. And tune in to WAMW's Facebook page. We'll have some updates on that information and the event happening tonight at Hatchet Hollow, and we are just weeks away from Indiana high school sports beginning once again in the 2026-27 season. We are less than 3 weeks away from high school sports starting once again. Stay tuned to WAMW Facebook page as we will bring you all of the events we will be bringing to you. We'll have Bar Eve and Ligoti volleyball. We'll have Washington and North Davies football, amongst other things, including soccer this fall, right here on Shake Broadcasting, and we look forward to bringing all of that to you. Bryno is out on assignment this week. He's at the British Open covering it live for Shake Broadcasting, but he reminds you to be a good sport from the Rhodes Automotive Sports Desk.
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7: Good morning, everyone. Here's your latest forecast from the ABK Flooring Weather Center. Can't rule out a few scattered showers and storms. So for today, partly sunny skies. There is a chance of a few scattered showers and storms developing as the day wears on, a high of 92, so we stay hot. Then for tonight, partly cloudy, dropping to 72. For tomorrow, some scattered showers and storms appear more likely, a high of 88. Still the same pattern on Saturday with a high of 90. Right now, it looks like drier weather with sunshine in mid-80s on Sunday. And that's your latest forecast. I'm WTWO meteorologist Jesse Walker.
8: 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We are the General.

0: I don't even have girls. I have all boys. And that song still gets me every time. But, you know, he made that for his dad, who passed away, I think it's been almost 10 years ago. He said he couldn't have said it any better than the song.
1: You know, I was thinking of if I could go back and just update my dad, you know, since You Should Be Here, all the good things that have happened, what would I say? And this song, Girl Dad, is exactly what I'd say.
2: 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The Daviess County YMCA will host their 80th birthday bash on Friday, July 17th at the Y from 5 to 7 p.m. Enjoy all kinds of family activities, including chalk drawing, cornhole, food trucks, family games, and so much more. Make plans to come out and help the Daviess County YMCA celebrate 80 years at their big birthday bash on Friday, July 17th from 5 to 7 p.m. The Daviess County 4-H show will take place for two big weeks at the 4-H grounds at Eastside Park in Washington from July 13th through July 24th. Static projects will be on display in the new exhibit building starting July 19th. And in addition, livestock shows will run the week of July 20th through the 24th, highlighting the dedication, skill, and hard work of all the 4-H members. 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
3: Good morning, everyone. Here's your latest forecast from the ABK Flooring Weather Center. Can't rule out a few scattered showers and storms. So for today, partly sunny skies. There is a chance of a few scattered showers and storms developing as the day wears on, a high of 92, so we stay hot. Then for tonight, partly cloudy, dropping to 72. For tomorrow, some scattered showers and storms appear more likely, a high of 88. Still the same pattern on Saturday with a high of 90. Right now, it looks like drier weather with sunshine in mid-80s on Sunday. And that's your latest forecast. I'm WTWO meteorologist Jesse Walker.
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0: Riley Green, that is Think As You Drunk. I cannot recommend that video enough. He does such a good job. And probably one of the funnier parts is, if you don't even realize it till the very end, he only has one shoe on the entire video. And of course, getting cuffed by the cop. And there's so many funny scenarios, driving the lawnmower with the beer cans on the back of it. He plays drunk really well. I mean, I think he's had a little experience, but I mean, I'm just saying.
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0: I'm Brent Barnett on Brownfield. Senate Ag Committee Chairman John Bozeman has said he wants to mark up the farm bill this month, and the CEO of Missouri Corn says time is running out before the August recess. Bradley Shad tells Brownfield,
1: "We need some support really across the board. Hopefully we can get this accomplished definitely by the end of the year and for the future of the farmers."
0: Senate Ag Committee staff have told Brownfield at this time there's no markup scheduled for next week. More news is next.
2: Just when you thought broadleaf weeds were winning the fight, Status Herbicide delivers the knockout punch to nearly 200 types. But the post-emergence fight isn't over yet. HPPD-resistant weeds have entered the ring. And what the water hemp? Status Herbicide just brought in Zidua SC Herbicide for a tank mix. Looks like HPPD-resistant weeds are going to be knocked down for a while. And that's why Status Herbicide is the number one broadleaf herbicide in corn. Talk to your BASF retailer about Status Herbicide. Always read and follow label directions.
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0: A certified real estate appraiser with Compeer Financial says while farmland values have backed off the peaks seen earlier this decade, recreational land is another story. Ethan Cook tells Brownfield,
6: "Cropland values have seemed to plateau, stabilize, even retract a little bit. The recreational market has continued to see rapid acceleration. We cover a benchmark farm in my area from 2019 to present. That farm's appreciated over 130%.
0: The state climatologist for Iowa says river levels have been a mixed bag across the Corn Belt. Justin Glisson tells Brownfield,
7: "With the runoff that we've seen with these higher intensity rainfall events, inland streams, of course, are looking above average across much of the upper Midwest."
0: But he says levels aren't as high along the Mississippi River. And U.S. ethanol production averaged 1,040,000 barrels per day last week. That was down 53,000 week to week. I'm Brent Barnett with Brownfield.
8: Good morning, everyone. Here's your latest forecast from the ABK Flooring Weather Center. Can't rule out a few scattered showers and storms. So for today, partly sunny skies. There is a chance of a few scattered showers and storms developing as the day wears on, a high of 92, so we stay hot. Then for tonight, partly cloudy, dropping to 72. For tomorrow, some scattered showers and storms appear more likely, a high of 88. Still the same pattern on Saturday with a high of 90. Right now, it looks like drier weather with sunshine in mid-80s on Sunday. And that's your latest forecast. I'm WTWO meteorologist Jesse Walker.
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5: Breaking news this hour from Town Hall. I'm Rich Thomason. Tightening the screws on Iran, the U.S. stepping up airstrikes on the Islamic Republic as control of the Strait of Hormuz remains key to the dispute between Washington and Tehran. The American military struck multiple sites,
6: hitting targets farther north as well as areas around the capital, Tehran, and firing into a ship accused of trying to break the U.S. naval blockade. Iran again retaliating with missile and drone fire targeting Bahrain and Kuwait. Tehran says U.S. strikes have killed more than 35 people in recent days and wounded more than 300.
7: I had to take tough action because they did not obey what they're supposed to obey. I mean, they just didn't do it.
6: But at the U.S. Army War College in Pennsylvania Wednesday, President Trump insisted Iran is looking to strike a deal. That interim deal to end the war appears to have been shredded. I'm Ben Thomas.
5: The president addresses the nation this evening. Primetime speech in the White House expected to focus, at least in part, on election integrity.
8: It's really big news. It's really, really big news. And our country has to shape up. But this, what we're going to be talking about Thursday is it doesn't get bigger, because without free and fair elections, you don't have a country. We'll be discussing other things, too, but it's going to be a very big announcement.
5: There have been dozens of high water rescues across parts of waterlogged south central Texas, flooded by days of torrential rains. Across the northern U.S., you can add choking smoke to the heat and humidity smothering a vast area. Close to 200 wildfires in Canada, filling the air on this side of the border with a smoky haze. On Wall Street this morning, stock futures are mixed. The Dow futures up 108 points, while the NASDAQ futures are down 185 points. S&P futures off 13. More on these stories, townhall.com.
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10: 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I'm Cannon Shake in the First Merchants Newsroom. The Daviess County YMCA will celebrate its 80th birthday tomorrow at the local Y in Washington. A big birthday bash is planned with a lot of fun activities for the whole family, according to organizer Sun Lee with the Y.
11: We have a lot of different things going on that day, such as food trucks. We'll have acai bowls, burgers, Nicaraguan food, as well as a drink trailer that sells coffee, lemonade, etc. We have relay races going on for young children, as well as sidewalk chalk for them to draw with. Many family activities, such as card games or puzzles. We have giant yard games, such as cornhole or giant Jenga. We'll also have face painting there, and Amorous with Glamorous Looks will be doing hair tinsel.
10: The event's free for families and will run from 5 to 7 p.m. tomorrow night at the Daviess County YMCA in Washington. A motorcyclist was injured last night in a crash near the intersection of 800 East and 600 South, north of Montgomery. According to dispatch reports, emergency crews were called to the scene shortly before 9 p.m. after a passerby reported a motorcycle accident. The rider was reported to be alert and conscious, but suffered a head injury. The victim was transported to Jasper Memorial for treatment. Further information on the crash has not been released. RSVP of Davies and Martin Counties is launching a new free community education series called Tech Tuesday, with the first session scheduled for 2 p.m. on July 21st at the Community Building in Washington's Eastside Park. The program will focus on streaming services, fiber internet, and online safety. While designed with senior citizens in mind, the event's open to the public and no registration is required. And the RSVP of Davies and Martin Counties has been awarded a 3-year AmeriCorps Seniors Grant to help support its volunteer programs through 2029. The funding will assist with staff and operational expenses as the organization continues connecting more than 275 volunteers age 55 and older with service opportunities throughout Davies and Martin Counties. Last year, RSVP volunteers contributed more than 73,000 hours of service through 81 projects and programs. Indiana ended fiscal year 2026 with $1.86 billion surplus and nearly $4 billion in reserves, according to State Comptroller Elise Nyshala and state budget officials. State leaders credited Indiana's strong financial position to economic growth and active budget management. The state reported reserve funds totaling $3.99 billion, including more than $1.1 billion in the Rainy Day Fund, despite receiving about $2 billion less in federal funding than the previous year. Officials say Indiana remains well-positioned as it enters the next state budget cycle. On the area arrest report, 44-year-old Justin Lofton of Washington was arrested on account of driving while suspended. Bond was set at $5,000 and bond was posted. 33-year-old John Theodat of Evansville was arrested on 3 counts of rape. Bond was set at $250,000. 30-year-old Kaylin Howard of Washington was arrested on counts of OVWI at 0.15% or higher and OVWI with endangerment. No bond was set. And 33-year-old Jesus Hernandez of Washington was arrested on account of public intoxication. No bond was set. And we have a few obituaries. Ruth Ann Greenwell of Winter Haven, Florida, and Ligoti passed away on Monday at the Winter Haven Hospital in Florida. The Greenwell family will host a celebration of life event in Winter Haven during August or September. A massive Christian burial will be at 10 a.m. on Saturday, July 18th at St. John the Evangelist Catholic Church in Ligoti, with burial to follow at the St. John Catholic Cemetery. Visitation will be tomorrow from 4 to 8 p.m. at the church, and again from 9 to 9:45 a.m. on Saturday before the Mass. Ruth Ann Greenwell was 72 years old. Molly Smith passed away at her home in Indianapolis on July 12th. There will be a celebration of life on Saturday, August 15th at the Ironwood Social from 12 noon to 4 p.m. Molly Smith was 30 years old. Marvin Eddie Guthrie of Ligoti passed away on July 7th at Deaconess Memorial. Funeral services will be held today at 11 a.m. at Blake Funeral Home in Ligoti. A visitation will also take place this morning from 9 a.m. until the service time at the funeral home. Burial of ashes will take place at a later date in Anderson Cemetery in Shoals. Marvin, or Eddie Guthrie, was 83 years old. Marvin Jolliffe of Elnora passed away on July 10th. Funeral services were held yesterday in Odin, and Marvin was buried at the Elnora Fairview Cemetery. Marvin Jolliffe was 86 years old. And Jackie Wayne Lee of Washington passed away peacefully on July 10th. A celebration of life for Wayne will be announced at a later date. Jackie, or Wayne Lee, was 87 years old. And that's a look at news from the First Merchants Newsroom on WAMW.
12: Good morning, everyone. Here's your latest forecast from the ABK Flooring Weather Center. Can't rule out a few scattered showers and storms today. The chances will go up even more, it looks like, as we head for tomorrow and into Saturday. The front should clear the area, giving us some drier weather by the second half of the weekend. So for today, partly sunny skies. There is a chance for a few scattered showers and storms developing as the day wears on, a high of 92, so we stay hot. Then for tonight, partly cloudy, dropping to 72. For tomorrow, some scattered showers and storms appear more likely, a high of 88. Still the same pattern on Saturday with a high of 90. Right now it looks like drier weather with sunshine in mid-80s on Sunday. And that's your latest forecast. I'm WTWO meteorologist Jesse Walker.
0: The best country on the planet is on The General.

Ms. Ella and Mr. Morgan can't love you anymore. What's going on? It's Scott Gaines. Thank you so much for hanging with me. Jelly Roll's new When Hands Up is on the way. Brad Paisley here in a second. And Cody Johnson, it's the fall.

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That's why you find us at 95.9, 101.3, and AM 1580.

0: Jelly Roll, his new one called Hands Up. Now, they released the teaser to the video yesterday. It's all in black and white. It was shot entirely at San Quentin Prison. There's not one person in there that's an actor. They're all prisoners and guards. And I cannot wait to see the finished product. From what I saw, it looks awesome. I cannot wait.
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3: On July 15th, unbelievably last night at Assembly Hall in Bloomington, Indiana University basketball playing some summer basketball. They defeat Team Canada 98-64 last night. IU will represent Team USA later this month in Peru. Aiden Sherrell, the Alabama transfer, leads IU with 16 points. And Heritage Hills' own Trent Sisley, he added 9. And IU will represent Team USA later this month. World Cup action yesterday, Argentina with 2 late goals in the final 10 minutes. They defeat England 2-1 in the World Cup semifinals. It will be Argentina versus Spain for the title on Sunday. WNBA action last night, the Indiana Fever, they fall at home to Golden State 84-73. The Fever are now 14-10 on the season. British Open action will begin today. That is at Royal Birkdale. The American contingent, once again led by Scottie Scheffler, who's looking for his first major championship of the season. Always a good summer day when you can wake up and watch British Open action, and that begins today at Royal Birkdale in England. One high school event today, and that is tonight at Hatchet Hollow, the Super 7 High School football scrimmage. The event will feature several area high school teams, including Evansville North, Evansville Central, Vincennes, Bedford North Lawrence, North Posey, North Knox, and, of course, the Washington Hatchets. And tune in to WAMW's Facebook page. We'll have some updates on that information and the event happening tonight at Hatchet Hollow, and we are just weeks away from Indiana high school sports beginning once again in the 2026-27 season. We are less than 3 weeks away from high school sports starting once again. Stay tuned to WAMW Facebook page as we will bring you all of the events we will be bringing to you. We'll have Bar Eve and Ligoti volleyball. We'll have Washington and North Davies football, amongst other things, including soccer this fall, right here on Shake Broadcasting, and we look forward to bringing all of that to you. Bryno is out on assignment this week. He's at the British Open covering it live for Shake Broadcasting, but he reminds you to be a good sport from the Rhodes Automotive Sports Desk.
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7: Good morning, everyone. Here's your latest forecast from the ABK Flooring Weather Center. Can't rule out a few scattered showers and storms. So for today, partly sunny skies. There is a chance of a few scattered showers and storms developing as the day wears on, a high of 92, so we stay hot. Then for tonight, partly cloudy, dropping to 72. For tomorrow, some scattered showers and storms appear more likely, a high of 88. Still the same pattern on Saturday with a high of 90. Right now, it looks like drier weather with sunshine in mid-80s on Sunday. And that's your latest forecast. I'm WTWO meteorologist Jesse Walker.
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5: Good morning, everyone. Here's your latest forecast from the ABK Flooring Weather Center. Can't rule out a few scattered showers and storms. So for today, partly sunny skies. There is a chance of a few scattered showers and storms developing as the day wears on, a high of 92, so we stay hot. Then for tonight, partly cloudy, dropping to 72. For tomorrow, some scattered showers and storms appear more likely, a high of 88. Still the same pattern on Saturday with a high of 90. Right now, it looks like drier weather with sunshine in mid-80s on Sunday. And that's your latest forecast. I'm WTWO meteorologist Jesse Walker.
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0: Stella Lefty, that is Boston. And of course, the CMAs are in November. I'm going to go ahead and guess she's going to be a part of the conversation for New Female Artist of the Year, because she deserves it. She came out of nowhere. She'd been making music online. And once again, like, I'd never heard of her, but I realized she had a huge following online before the song ever took off. So that is big stuff.
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5: When is the right time to apply a fungicide? An agronomist says it varies. Hello everyone, I'm Brent Barnett with Managing for Profit on Brownfield. On this episode, Iowa State University Extension agronomist Megan Anderson discusses what the research shows regarding fungicide timing in corn and soybeans. She also updates the current disease pressure outlook as farmers make their fungicide decisions. More coming up.
6: Protecting soybean yields this season. Bruce Stewart, Technical Service Manager with FMC, tells Brownfield producers should be on the lookout.
7: It'll be a pretty high year of insect pressure in soybeans this year just because we're having so much late planted soybeans.
6: Stewart says farmers are looking for efficient one-pass products to control multiple pests, and Elevist can maximize return on investment.
7: It does hit the caterpillars like soybean podworms, green clover worms, soybean loopers. It also has some activity on stink bugs, very effective against grasshoppers and also very effective against Japanese beetle if you have those. Kind of bringing both of those together in one product really makes sense and hits on those three components about being broad spectrum, good knockdown, and then also that residual performance.
6: To learn more, visit your FMC retailer or elevist.ag.fmc.com.
8: Elevest is a restricted use pesticide.
5: Megan Anderson with Iowa State University says fungicide application strategies vary from farm

0: to farm.
1: I'm sure a lot of growers have different strategies that they approach, right? There's a lot of folks that will apply a fungicide kind of regardless of what the weather forecast looks like. And with a lot of applications, you kind of just have to get in line and get things sprayed when you need them, during the appropriate time frame. And so research says BT or Tassel to about R2. If you want to expect a return, the best return on your investment. But it's still kind of out there as far as whether or not you're going to get a good return on investment in the absence of disease. And so that's a really critical piece to the puzzle that we always look for every year, trying to make that evaluation ahead of time as to whether we expect that we will have bad enough disease issues to provide an ROI when it comes to those fungicide applications.
0: Anderson says there's already been some tar spot detections this growing season.
1: There have been a number of tar spot confirmations. All of them have been fairly low on the plant and for the most part, very low severity, right? Finding just a lesion here or there as folks are looking. But it has been.
2: Good morning, everyone. Here's your latest forecast from the ABK Flooring Weather Center. Can't rule out a few scattered showers and storms. So for today, partly sunny skies. There is a chance of a few scattered showers and storms developing as the day wears on, a high of 92, so we stay hot. Then for tonight, partly cloudy, dropping to 72. For tomorrow, some scattered showers and storms appear more likely, a high of 88. Still the same pattern on Saturday with a high of 90. Right now, it looks like drier weather with sunshine in mid-80s on Sunday. And that's your latest forecast. I'm WTWO meteorologist Jesse Walker.
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1: Breaking news this hour from Town Hall. I'm Rich Thomason. President Trump is promising really, really big news when he delivers a primetime speech this evening from the White House. A key part of the address to focus on election integrity, with the president saying our country has to shape up. Without free and fair elections, you don't have a country. And when it comes to military spending, the commander-in-chief is pouring it on.
2: President Trump announced a major investment in the nation's defense industrial base at a defense and innovation summit in Pennsylvania.
3: This afternoon, we're announcing nearly $10 billion of new investments in our defense industrial base right here in the great Commonwealth of Pennsylvania. And these investments will create more than 4,000 jobs. Pennsylvania workers will build the ships, submarines, trucks, weapons, and industries.
2: The announcement comes as the administration continues pushing to expand U.S. defense manufacturing. Willie Nelson, the White House.
1: Expanding its airstrikes, the U.S. military has hit targets farther north in Iran.
4: American forces have also fired into a ship accused of trying to break the U.S. naval blockade on the Islamic Republic. Tehran retaliated early Thursday with missile and drone fire targeting Bahrain, Jordan, and Kuwait before dawn. Back and forth strikes by the U.S. and Iran across the Middle East and renewed threats to the Strait of Hormuz have shredded the interim deal to end the Iran war.
1: Correspondent Andrew Stewart. Parts of the Texas Hill Country are getting hit again by flooding rains. Some of the very same areas hard hit last year being slammed again. There have been dozens of high water rescues, a result of days of torrential rains, and it's not over yet. Canadian wildfires, close to 200 of them, sending massive amounts of smoke into the northern U.S. Wildfires also burning in Minnesota. On Wall Street, Dow futures up 35 points, and NASDAQ futures down 272 points. More on these stories, townhall.com.
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6: 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I'm Cannon Shake in the First Merchants Newsroom. The Daviess County YMCA will celebrate its 80th birthday tomorrow at the local Y in Washington. A big birthday bash is planned with a lot of fun activities for the whole family, according to organizer Sun Lee with the Y.
7: We have a lot of different things going on that day, such as food trucks. We'll have acai bowls, burgers, Nicaraguan food, as well as a drink trailer that sells coffee, lemonade, etc. We have relay races going on for young children, as well as sidewalk chalk for them to draw with. Many family activities, such as card games or puzzles. We have giant yard games, such as cornhole or giant Jenga. We'll also have face painting there, and Amorous with Glamorous Looks will be doing hair tinsel.
6: The event's free for families and will run from 5 to 7 p.m. tomorrow night at the Daviess County YMCA in Washington. A motorcyclist was injured last night in a crash near the intersection of 800 East and 600 South, north of Montgomery. According to dispatch reports, emergency crews were called to the scene shortly before 9 p.m. after a passerby reported a motorcycle accident. The rider was reported to be alert and conscious, but suffered a head injury. The victim was transported to Jasper Memorial for treatment. Further information on the crash has not been released. Daviess County CEO is accepting applications for its 2026 Entrepreneurial Grant Program, which provides funding to Daviess County CEO alumni looking to start, expand, or invest in their business. The program offers seed money for equipment, materials, and other business needs, helping young entrepreneurs grow their operations in Daviess County. Grants are funded through the Bill Turner Daviess County CEO Endowment Fund at our community foundation, made possible by Nathan and Beth Gabhart. A total of $7,153 is available during this funding cycle. Applications are available through the Daviess County Economic Development Office or by contacting Bill Turner. The application deadline is August 28th, with grants scheduled to be awarded in September. The Indiana Utility Regulatory Commission has released a new energy affordability report outlining several steps aimed at addressing rising electric costs across the state. The report follows 10 public listening sessions attended by more than 700 Hoosiers and nearly 2,200 public comments. Among the actions announced, the IURC has launched investigations into utility profit margins and rate adjustment mechanisms known as trackers. The report also calls on investor-owned utilities to increase customer assistance programs, improve communication with ratepayers, and evaluate energy efficiency efforts. The commission's also encouraging lawmakers to consider eliminating Indiana's sales tax on utility bills, a move it says could reduce utility costs by about 7% for consumers. On the area arrest report, 44-year-old Justin Lofton of Washington was arrested on account of driving while suspended. Bond was set at $5,000 and bond was posted. 33-year-old John Theodat of Evansville was arrested on 3 counts of rape. Bond was set at $250,000. 30-year-old Kaylin Howard of Washington was arrested on counts of OVWI at 0.15% or higher and OVWI with endangerment. No bond was set. And 33-year-old Jesus Hernandez of Washington was arrested on account of public intoxication. No bond was set. And we have a few obituaries. Ruth Ann Greenwell of Winter Haven, Florida, and Ligoti passed away on Monday at the Winter Haven Hospital in Florida. The Greenwell family will host a celebration of life event in Winter Haven during August or September. A massive Christian burial will be at 10 a.m. on Saturday, July 18th at St. John the Evangelist Catholic Church in Ligoti, with burial to follow at the St. John Catholic Cemetery. Visitation will be tomorrow from 4 to 8 p.m. at the church, and again from 9 to 9:45 a.m. on Saturday before the Mass. Ruth Ann Greenwell was 72 years old. Molly Smith passed away at her home in Indianapolis on July 12th. There will be a celebration of life on Saturday, August 15th at the Ironwood Social from 12 noon to 4 p.m. Molly Smith was 30 years old. Marvin Eddie Guthrie of Ligoti passed away on July 7th at Deaconess Memorial. Funeral services will be held today at 11 a.m. at Blake Funeral Home in Ligoti. A visitation will also take place this morning from 9 a.m. until the service time at the funeral home. Burial of ashes will take place at a later date in Anderson Cemetery in Shoals. Marvin, or Eddie Guthrie, was 83 years old. Marvin Jolliffe of Elnora passed away on July 10th. Funeral services were held yesterday in Odin, and Marvin was buried at the Elnora Fairview Cemetery. Marvin Jolliffe was 86 years old. And Jackie Wayne Lee of Washington passed away peacefully on July 10th. A celebration of life for Wayne will be announced at a later date. Jackie, or Wayne Lee, was 87 years old. And that's a look at news from the First Merchants Newsroom on WAMW.
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11: Good morning, everyone. Here's your latest forecast from the ABK Flooring Weather Center. Can't rule out a few scattered showers and storms today. The chances will go up even more, it looks like, as we head for tomorrow and into Saturday. The front should clear the area, giving us some drier weather by the second half of the weekend. So for today, partly sunny skies. There is a chance of a few scattered showers and storms developing as the day wears on, a high of 92, so we stay hot. Then for tonight, partly cloudy, dropping to 72. For tomorrow, some scattered showers and storms appear more likely, a high of 88. Still the same pattern on Saturday with a high of 90. Right now it looks like drier weather with sunshine in mid-80s on Sunday. And that's your latest forecast. I'm WTWO meteorologist Jesse Walker.
12: 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We are the General.
13: New truck,

miles on it. What are you doing? It's Scott Gaines. Thank you so much for hanging. Okay, Bailey Zimmerman's on the way, the band Perry in a second, and Dan and Shay, a little tune called Say So. And good.

0: Bailey Zimmerman, Chevy Silverado. Okay, after his wife asked for a divorce, a man from Norway cut all her clothes into little pieces. He was so upset, she wanted to come by and pick up the rest of her stuff. Well, he did put it in bags for her, exactly 6 garbage bags, and cut every piece of clothing she had and shredded it. I had a friend, it's kind of a friend of a friend, that her husband had left her because he was cheating with someone he was working with. She literally took him to the cleaners. He came to pick up his clothing. She had taken everything he owned and dropped it off at the cleaners. It cost him like $900 to get all his clothes out. That's hysterical.
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8: On July 15th, unbelievably last night at Assembly Hall in Bloomington, Indiana University basketball playing some summer basketball. They defeat Team Canada 98-64 last night. IU will represent Team USA later this month in Peru. Aiden Sherrell, the Alabama transfer, leads IU with 16 points. And Heritage Hills' own Trent Sisley, he added 9. And IU will represent Team USA later this month. World Cup action yesterday. Argentina with 2 late goals in the final 10 minutes. They defeat England 2-1 in the World Cup semifinals. It will be Argentina versus Spain for the title on Sunday. WNBA action last night. The Indiana Fever, they fall at home to Golden State 84-73. The Fever are now 14-10 on the season. British Open action will begin today. That is at Royal Birkdale. The American contingent, once again led by Scottie Scheffler, who's looking for his first major championship of the season. Always a good summer day when you can wake up and watch British Open action, and that begins today at Royal Birkdale in England. One high school event today, and that is tonight at Hatchet Hollow, the Super 7 High School football scrimmage. The event will feature several area high school teams, including Evansville North, Evansville Central, Vincennes, Bedford North Lawrence, North Posey, North Knox, and, of course, the Washington Hatchets. And tune in to WAMW's Facebook page. We'll have some updates on that information and the event happening tonight at Hatchet Hollow. And we are just weeks away from Indiana high school sports beginning once again in the 2026-27 season. We are less than 3 weeks away from high school sports starting once again. Stay tuned to WAMW Facebook page as we will bring you all of the events we will be bringing to you. We'll have Bar Eve and Lagodi volleyball. We'll have Washington and North Davies football, amongst other things, including soccer this fall, right here on Shake Broadcasting, and we look forward to bringing all of that to you. Bryno is out on assignment this week. He's at the British Open covering it live for Shake Broadcasting, but he reminds you to be a good sport from the Rhodes Automotive Sports Debt.
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13: Good morning, everyone. Here's your latest forecast from the ABK Flooring Weather Center. Can't rule out a few scattered showers and storms. So for today, partly sunny skies. There is a chance of a few scattered showers and storms developing as the day wears on, a high of 92, so we stay hot. Then for tonight, partly cloudy, dropping to 72. For tomorrow, some scattered showers and storms appear more likely, a high of 88. Still the same pattern on Saturday with a high of 90. Right now, it looks like drier weather with sunshine in mid-80s on Sunday. And that's your latest forecast. I'm WTWO meteorologist Jesse Walker.
14: 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And we agree. We are the General.

0: At the General, we still don't understand why we can't take our dog into a restaurant.
1: She eats the same food we do. Actually, sometimes we make her a spot at the table.

0: So the next time you're at a concert, all right, look around you and see how many phones you see up in the air. People are, you know, they're taping things to their phones. They are taking pictures. Now, let's think about this for a second. You shoot a video at a concert. Do you really ever go back and watch it? I mean, because unless something big happens, you just happen to be running on it and something that you would love to be able to get on to get clicks and a bunch of people to pay attention to. For the most part, all it does is just eat up a bunch of space in your phone. You don't go back and watch those. I don't know one person that goes back and watches them.
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4: Good morning, everyone. Here's your latest forecast from the ABK Flooring Weather Center. Can't rule out a few scattered showers and storms. So for today, partly sunny skies. There is a chance of a few scattered showers and storms developing as the day wears on, a high of 92, so we stay hot. Then for tonight, partly cloudy, dropping to 72. For tomorrow, some scattered showers and storms appear more likely, a high of 88. Still the same pattern on Saturday with a high of 90. Right now, it looks like drier weather with sunshine in mid-80s on Sunday. And that's your latest forecast. I'm WTWO meteorologist Jesse Walker.
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0: Ashley Cook, brand new stuff called Baby Blue. She's got a brand new album coming out August 14th called, obviously, Ashley Cook. It's got 15 songs on it. And she said she hopes she has become a better songwriter. Now, her last album came out in 2023. It's called Shot in the Dark. She hopes that, listen, these 15 songs, if you love them, great. If you don't, she doesn't care. She feels like she's getting bigger and better and a stronger singer, stronger songwriter. And I hear it. I think she's got big things happening.
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5: 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Bruce Stewart, Technical Service Manager with FMC, tells Brownfield producers should be on the lookout.
6: It'll be a pretty high year of insect pressure in soybeans this year just because we're having so much late planted.

0: soybeans.
1: Stewart says farmers are looking for efficient one-pass products to control multiple pests, and Elevist can maximize return on investment.
0: It does hit the caterpillars like soybean podworms, green clover worms, soybean loopers. It also has some activity on stink bugs, very effective against grasshoppers and also very effective against Japanese beetle if you have those. 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
3: Good morning, everyone. Here's your latest forecast from the ABK Flooring Weather Center. Can't rule out a few scattered showers and storms. So for today, partly sunny skies. There is a chance of a few scattered showers and storms developing as the day wears on, a high of 92, so we stay hot. Then for tonight, partly cloudy, dropping to 72. For tomorrow, some scattered showers and storms appear more likely, a high of 88. Still the same pattern on Saturday with a high of 90. Right now, it looks like drier weather with sunshine in mid-80s on Sunday. And that's your latest forecast. I'm WTWO meteorologist Jesse Walker.
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2: Breaking news this hour from Town Hall. I'm Rich Thomason. Accelerating U.S. airstrikes on Iran are bringing retaliation as the Islamic Republic lashes out at its neighbors. Kuwait's military says it faces a fresh round of incoming fire from Iran.
3: Iran's top negotiator issued a lengthy statement as the U.S. stepped up its airstrikes. Mohammad Bagher Ghalibaf called the conflict an existential war, emphasizing the importance of maintaining Iran's claim to the Strait of Hormuz by force, if necessary. But he also left the door open to negotiations. The U.S. says it's targeting Iran's ability to threaten shipping in the waterway. But in this latest round of strikes, Iranian media reported that a children's cancer hospital was evacuated after several missiles landed nearby.
2: The BBC's Barbara Plett Usher. President Trump isn't offering much in the way of a preview of this evening's address to the nation, except to say that
4: it's really big news. It's really, really big news.
2: The White House speech will focus at least partially on election integrity, which polls show is a big issue with Americans of all political stripes. What was once primarily a childhood illness is making a comeback.
5: Measles cases on the rise here in the U.S. Johns Hopkins School of Medicine says we are about to break a 35-year record. The CDC says there were close to 2,300 measles cases last year in 2025. But as of this July, we've already hit that number and are expected to surpass it. The last time measles was an issue was back in the early 1990s.
2: Correspondent Laura Winters. Some residents in southwest Texas being urged to evacuate during severe downpours. Multiple flash flood warnings have been posted for the area. On Wall Street, ahead of this morning's opening bell, the Dow futures 19 points higher. NASDAQ futures down 300 points. More on these stories at Town Hall.
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8: 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The Daviess County YMCA will celebrate its 80th birthday tomorrow at the local Y in Washington. A big birthday bash is planned with a lot of fun activities for the whole family, according to organizer Sun Lee with the Y.
9: We have a lot of different things going on that day, such as food trucks. We'll have acai bowls, burgers, Nicaraguan food, as well as a drink trailer that sells coffee, lemonade, etc. We have relay races going on for young children, as well as sidewalk chalk for them to draw with. Many family activities, such as card games or puzzles. We have giant yard games, such as cornhole or giant Jenga. We'll also have face painting there, and Amorous with Glamorous Looks will be doing hair tinsel.
8: The event's free for families and will run from 5 to 7 p.m. tomorrow night at the Daviess County YMCA in Washington. A motorcyclist was injured last night in a crash near the intersection of 800 East and 600 South north of Montgomery. According to dispatch reports, emergency crews were called to the scene shortly before 9 p.m. after a passerby reported a motorcycle accident. The rider was reported to be alert and conscious, but suffered a head injury. The victim was transported to Jasper Memorial for treatment. Further information on the crash has not been released. RSVP of Davies and Martin Counties is launching a new free community education series called Tech Tuesday, with the first session scheduled for 2 p.m. on July 21st at the Community Building in Washington's Eastside Park. The program will focus on streaming services, fiber internet, and online safety. While designed with senior citizens in mind, the event's open to the public and no registration is required. And the RSVP of Davies and Martin Counties has been awarded a 3-year AmeriCorps Seniors Grant to help support its volunteer programs through 2029. The funding will assist with staff and operational expenses as the organization continues connecting more than 275 volunteers age 55 and older with service opportunities throughout Davies and Martin Counties. Last year, RSVP volunteers contributed more than 73,000 hours of service through 81 projects and programs. Indiana ended fiscal year 2026 with $1.86 billion surplus and nearly $4 billion in reserves, according to State Comptroller Elise Nyshala and state budget officials. State leaders credited Indiana's strong financial position to economic growth and active budget management. The state reported reserve funds totaling $3.99 billion, including more than $1.1 billion in the Rainy Day Fund, despite receiving about $2 billion less in federal funding than the previous year. Officials say Indiana remains well-positioned as it enters the next state budget cycle. On the area arrest report, 44-year-old Justin Lofton of Washington was arrested on account of driving while suspended. Bond was set at $5,000 and bond was posted. 33-year-old John Theodat of Evansville was arrested on 3 counts of rape. Bond was set at $250,000. 30-year-old Kaylin Howard of Washington was arrested on counts of OVWI at 0.15% or higher and OVWI with endangerment. No bond was set. And 33-year-old Jesus Hernandez of Washington was arrested on account of public intoxication. No bond was set. And we have a few obituaries. Ruth Ann Greenwell of Winter Haven, Florida, and Ligoti passed away on Monday at the Winter Haven Hospital in Florida. The Greenwell family will host a celebration of life event in Winter Haven during August or September. A massive Christian burial will be at 10 a.m. on Saturday, July 18th at St. John the Evangelist Catholic Church in Ligoti, with burial to follow at the St. John Catholic Cemetery. Visitation will be tomorrow from 4 to 8 p.m. at the church, and again from 9 to 9:45 a.m. on Saturday before the Mass. Ruth Ann Greenwell was 72 years old. Molly Smith passed away at her home in Indianapolis on July 12th. There will be a celebration of life on Saturday, August 15th at the Ironwood Social from 12 noon to 4 p.m. Molly Smith was 30 years old. Marvin Eddie Guthrie of Ligoti passed away on July 7th at Deaconess Memorial. Funeral services will be held today at 11 a.m. at Blake Funeral Home in Ligoti. A visitation will also take place this morning from 9 a.m. until the service time at the funeral home. Burial of ashes will take place at a later date in Anderson Cemetery in Shoals. Marvin, or Eddie Guthrie, was 83 years old. Marvin Jolliffe of Elnora passed away on July 10th. Funeral services were held yesterday in Odin, and Marvin was buried at the Elnora Fairview Cemetery. Marvin Jolliffe was 86 years old. And Jackie Wayne Lee of Washington passed away peacefully on July 10th. A celebration of life for Wayne will be announced at a later date. Jackie, or Wayne Lee, was 87 years old. And that's a look at news from the First Merchants Newsroom on WAMW.
10: Good morning, everyone. Here's your latest forecast from the ABK Flooring Weather Center. Can't rule out a few scattered showers and storms today. The chances will go up even more, it looks like, as we head for tomorrow and into Saturday. The front should clear the area, giving us some drier weather by the second half of the weekend. So for today, partly sunny skies. There is a chance of a few scattered showers and storms developing as the day wears on, a high of 92, so we stay hot. Then for tonight, partly cloudy, dropping to 72. For tomorrow, some scattered showers and storms appear more likely, a high of 88. Still the same pattern on Saturday with a high of 90. Right now it looks like drier weather with sunshine in mid-80s on Sunday. And that's your latest forecast. I'm WTWO meteorologist Jesse Walker.
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What are you doing? That's Morgan Wallen, by the way. That's Don't We. I'm Scott Gaines, hanging out with you. John Party is on the way. Sam Hunt here in a second. And Justin Moore gets us going.

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0: You know, there's always one that's going to ruin 4th of July for everybody. There was a guy in St. Johns County, Florida, of course, who got pulled over from shooting fireworks off in a moving vehicle while going down the highway. Now, he wasn't shooting them essentially at people, although some things did strike some cars and possibly some buildings and grass. And of course, they don't like that. He claimed he didn't do it until he was caught on camera. Here's one of the things I always tell people. You walk outside your house, you have to conduct yourself like you're on camera, because there is a very good chance you're on camera somewhere. You walk out on your front porch, you may not have a camera on your porch, but your neighbors might, and you just have no idea if someone's seeing exactly what you're doing.
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7: Good morning, everyone. Here's your latest forecast from the ABK Flooring Weather Center. Can't rule out a few scattered showers and storms. So for today, partly sunny skies. There is a chance of a few scattered showers and storms developing as the day wears on. A high of 92, so we stay hot. Then for tonight, partly cloudy, dropping to 72. For tomorrow, some scattered showers and storms appear more likely. A high of 88. Still the same pattern on Saturday with a high of 90. Right now, it looks like drier weather with sunshine in mid-80s on Sunday. And that's your latest forecast. I'm WTWO meteorologist Jesse Walker.
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0: So this is a very strange story, but a five-year-old boy from China is recovering after damage to the inside of his nose after he hit a battery, a watch battery, up in his nose. Okay, it was in his nostril for 6 months. It started to rust and corrode and smell, and the parents finally took him to the doctor. Do you not look at your kids? I mean, granted, it's a watch battery, but I'm thinking there's some smell, there's some issues going on. Kind of take a look at them, maybe do kind of a quick run through. But yeah, we notice even little things with our six-year-old. We know if something changes. How do you not notice that? And for 6 whole months.
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7: Good morning, everyone. Here's your latest forecast from the ABK Flooring Weather Center. Can't rule out a few scattered showers and storms. So for today, partly sunny skies. There is a chance of a few scattered showers and storms developing as the day wears on, a high of 92, so we stay hot. Then for tonight, partly cloudy, dropping to 72. For tomorrow, some scattered showers and storms appear more likely, a high of 88. Still the same pattern on Saturday with a high of 90. Right now, it looks like drier weather with sunshine in mid-80s on Sunday. And that's your latest forecast. I'm WTWO meteorologist Jesse Walker.
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0: Great segue. We have a health reminder from the CDC.
1: Pneumococcal vaccination is recommended for adults 50 or older, says here. We're over 6 times more likely to be hospitalized with pneumococcal pneumonia than adults under 50.
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5: 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Cash hogs were steady to higher on Tuesday. While export business has provided some recent optimism, the trade is still evaluating whether that momentum can persist in the months ahead. Processors have been actively working to cover slaughter needs, lending support to the cash market. Pork values closed higher, up 25 cents at 101.46. Estimated hog slaughter was 482,000 head. And box beef was lower at the close, with choice down 267 at 371.28, select down 523 at 359.18. I'm Brent Barnett with Brown.
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7: Good morning, everyone. Here's your latest forecast from the ABK Flooring Weather Center. Can't rule out a few scattered showers and storms. So for today, partly sunny skies. There is a chance of a few scattered showers and storms developing as the day wears on, a high of 92, so we stay hot. Then for tonight, partly cloudy, dropping to 72. For tomorrow, some scattered showers and storms appear more likely, a high of 88. Still the same pattern on Saturday with a high of 90. Right now, it looks like drier weather with sunshine in mid-80s on Sunday. And that's your latest forecast. I'm WTWO meteorologist Jesse Walker.
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2: Breaking news this hour from Town Hall. I'm Rich Thomason. Quoting President Trump, it's really big news, referring to a primetime address he will deliver tonight from the White House. The president says the news doesn't get bigger. The speech will focus at least partially on election integrity.
3: The president has long insisted he won the 2020 presidential race. This comes even though the very people Mr. Trump appointed to oversee it say the vote count was accurate and he lost. This term, Mr. Trump has appointed people who support him on this issue. He's also launched a review of the 2020 voting.
2: Correspondent Andrew Stewart says the president may address reports of foreign interference in the 2020 election. The U.S. stepping up its attacks on Iran, hitting targets farther north. American forces also fired on a ship accused of trying to break the U.S. naval blockade. The U.S. aims to keep the Strait of Hormuz wide open.
4: The U.S. says it's targeting Iran's ability to threaten shipping in the waterway. In this latest round of strikes, Iranian media reported that a children's cancer hospital was evacuated after several missiles landed nearby. Washington has also reimposed a naval blockade on Iran and said it disabled an empty oil tanker that ignored warnings by firing into its smokestack. There was some positive news, though. The Iranians freed an American citizen they'd prevented from leaving the country, what President Trump called a gesture of goodwill.
2: The BBC's Barbara Plett Usher. Retail sales continued rising last month, just not as much as in May. The Commerce Department reports that sales rose 0.2% in June. That followed May's 1% increase. Across a wide swath of the northern U.S., not only heat and humidity, it's smoke. It's making breathing tough. Close to 200 wildfires in Canada, making for a smoky haze in the air on this side of the border. On Wall Street, the Dow, 44 points higher. More on these stories at townhall.com.
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7: Good morning, everyone. Here's your latest forecast from the ABK Flooring Weather Center. Can't rule out a few scattered showers and storms. So for today, partly sunny skies. There is a chance of a few scattered showers and storms developing as the day wears on, a high of 92, so we stay hot. Then for tonight, partly cloudy, dropping to 72. For tomorrow, some scattered showers and storms appear more likely, a high of 88. Still the same pattern on Saturday with a high of 90. Right now, it looks like drier weather with sunshine in mid-80s on Sunday. And that's your latest forecast. I'm WTWO meteorologist Jesse Walker.
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His different night, same rodeo tour will take him to Louisville, Kentucky this Saturday night. It's Bailey Zimmerman with Where It Ends.

Back in the day, Potts Farm was a place to go. Load a truck up, hit the dirt road. Jump the barbed wire, spread the word. Light the bonfire and call the girls. King and the Can and the Marlboro Man. Jack and Jim were a few good men. Where you learn how to kiss and cuss and fight too. Better watch out for the boys in blue. And all this small town, he said, she said. Ain't it funny how rumors spread? 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Man, that talk is getting old. You better mind your business, man. Watch your mouth. Before I have to knock that loud mouth out. I'm tired of talking, man. Y'all ain't listening. Them old dirt.

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1: He's a ranch hand in a pinch, man. 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'Cause she's a gold digger with a quick trigger. 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
1: It's Cody Johnson with Horseback. And please, this is not being political at all. Okay, so I'm just simply sharing this. And as I tell the story, you're going to know why I'm sharing this, because I am very curious. Okay, first, the story. President Trump's face will soon be featured on a $1 gold coin, despite federal law saying no living president can appear on U.S. currency, which I had no idea there was a rule for that. I didn't. But according to the U.S. Mint, modern gold coins are made of manganese, brass, and actually no gold at all. So I didn't know that either. But it reminds me, didn't they tell us they were going to go to Fort Knox and see whether or not there was any gold? Did that ever happen? I don't remember. So I don't believe there was any kind of news story about whether or not there was gold there. If they did that, yeah. So let me know if they did and I just missed that news story or what. I would love to know if the gold really is there. Ella Langley and Morgan Wallen are up next.
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3: Good morning, everyone. Here's your latest forecast from the ABK Flooring Weather Center. Can't rule out a few scattered showers and storms. So for today, partly sunny skies. There is a chance of a few scattered showers and storms developing as the day wears on, a high of 92, so we stay hot. Then for tonight, partly cloudy, dropping to 72. For tomorrow, some scattered showers and storms appear more likely, a high of 88. Still the same pattern on Saturday with a high of 90. Right now, it looks like drier weather with sunshine in mid-80s on Sunday. And that's your latest forecast. I'm WTWO meteorologist Jesse Walker.
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0: Four-Star Country, The General. 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
1: It's time now to Take 5 for your community. Take 5 is brought to you by German American Bank. And Ashley Willis joins us on the phone today with Pike County Paws, the animal shelter in Pike County. Good morning to you, Ashley.
2: Good morning.
1: Thank you so much for being with us. Well, Paws has a big fundraiser coming up on Saturday. We want to get the word out about that. Tell us what you got planned for the big day.
2: Yes, we are so excited about this event coming up Saturday. It's going to be at Hornaday Park in Petersburg from 11 to 2, and it's going to be a food truck event for the animal shelter. So we've got around 9 food trucks, drink trucks coming to the park, and they're all getting together for the benefit of Paws. So super excited about this. Not only does it benefit our local food trucks, they are going to be giving back to our animal shelter. So in addition to all these food trucks, we're also going to have raffle tickets for stuff like Holiday World tickets, Wilson Ranch tickets, zoo tickets, ziplining tickets, all kinds of tickets. So there's going to be a chance to win all of these. Also, we've got a new grill, a cooler with all kinds of grilling accessories. So on top of all the food trucks, we've also got all of these other fun things that there's going to be a chance to win. So a super fun day, you know, to benefit our animals. And if anyone knows about the animal shelters, it's just been a tough time, you know. Lots of animals coming in. Vet bills have been super expensive. So we're so excited about this event, you know, that's come together to help the shelter.
1: Well, and again, you said it, and this is across the board. Animal shelters are really struggling with funding because the overcrowding situation is completely out of hand.
2: Absolutely. And, you know, we'll get 2 animals adopted and then, you know what, 5 come in. It's like it's just so hard to get ahead. But we just keep going because, you know, we have to. These animals need us. And at the end of the day, you know, it's overwhelming, you know, financially. It's so hard, but we have to just keep thinking of new ideas, new ways to come together as a community to keep helping these animals because it seems that more and more rely on us and they need us.
1: Well, and I say this every time. If you're thinking about a family pet, your first stop should always be the local animal shelter.
2: Absolutely. And I tell people all the time, just come in and meet these animals because we have 5 different sizes, different, you know, breeds for everybody. It's just, and they appreciate it. I've also been working on dog walks every week. You're welcome to come in and walk the dogs anytime we're open. I want to put that out there. But I've been trying to specialize in dog walks, you know, once a week, twice a week if I can, depending on my work schedule. But that lets people be more comfortable with coming in, you know, and getting introduced to the shelter. And when people walk these dogs, they're like, oh my gosh, this is such a great dog, you know. When we get them out of the kennel, their personalities just blossom, and they're just the best dog. And we learn so much about them more, you know, during these walks, and they interact with different people. But they are just amazed at what a wonderful animal and the personality that develops when they're outside of the kennel. It's just amazing. So imagine putting that dog in a home when it's able to warm up to a family. Just so much amazing things can happen.
1: Well, where is the Paws located there in Pike County?
2: It's located at 4224 North Meridian Road. It's right across from the Little League ballpark, so super easy to find. Our hours are Tuesday to Saturday, 8 to 11:30 in the morning, and we also have an evening shift that's 4 to 7. We're just closed on Sunday and Monday.
1: All right. Well, again, hats off to you. You put a lot of work into this and to the volunteers that help out. You're completely,
2: absolutely,
1: really, you rely on the community's funding and support for this.
2: We do. We do. Absolutely. So, I mean, even if it's something small, it means so much to us. If you have any questions, you can reach out and call us. Our number is 812-354-9898. 694. We also have a Facebook that we interact a lot with. You know, everyone that has questions, or please stop by. I always say it's best to meet the animal. You know, that's when you find out most about the personality. Or stop by the food truck event, ask us any questions. We would be, you know, we would love to answer them for you. Also, volunteers, we're always taking those. So there's a lot of ways, you know, just to help out if you're interested.
1: Paul's Animal Shelter in Pike County. It's a happening place. 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Be there and help out any way you can. Ashley, keep up the good work. Thank you so much for sharing some time with us today on Take 5.
2: Thank you for having me. I appreciate it.
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3: Good morning, everyone. Here's your latest forecast from the ABK Flooring Weather Center. Can't rule out a few scattered showers and storms. So for today, partly sunny skies. There is a chance of a few scattered showers and storms developing as the day wears on. A high of 92, so we stay hot. Then for tonight, partly cloudy, dropping to 72. For tomorrow, some scattered showers and storms appear more likely. A high of 88. Still the same pattern on Saturday with a high of 90. Right now, it looks like drier weather with sunshine in mid-80s on Sunday. And that's your latest forecast. I'm WTWO meteorologist Jesse Walker.
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0: Right. That is George Burge along with Luke Bryan. And apparently it was no surprise. Okay, Warren Buffett, he said, yeah, there was no shocker here when he told Bill Gates about his decision to stop donating to the Gates Foundation, ending their two-decade philanthropic partnership. And if you're wondering why, the fallout from Bill showing up so much in the Epstein files. Buffett had donated more than $47 billion of Berkshire stock to the Gates Foundation since 2006. So I'm sure they're going to feel that chunk of change missing. Low cash is up next.
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2: Breaking news this hour from Town Hall. I'm Rich Thomason. Tightening the screws on Iran, the U.S. stepping up airstrikes on the Islamic Republic as control of the Strait of Hormuz remains key to the dispute between Washington and Tehran. The American military struck multiple sites,
3: hitting targets farther north as well as areas around the capital, Tehran, and firing into a ship accused of trying to break the U.S. naval blockade. Iran again retaliating with missile and drone fire targeting Bahrain and Kuwait. Tehran says U.S. strikes have killed more than 35 people in recent days and wounded more than 300.
4: I had to take tough action because they did not obey what they're supposed to obey. I mean, they just didn't do it.
3: But at the U.S. Army War College in Pennsylvania Wednesday, President Trump insisted Iran is looking to strike a deal. That interim deal to end the war appears to have been shredded. I'm Ben Thomas.
2: President Trump will address the nation this evening, a primetime speech from the White House, expected to focus at least in part on election integrity.
5: It's really big news. It's really, really big news. And our country has to shape up. But that's what we're going to be talking about Thursday is it doesn't get bigger. Because without free and fair elections, you don't have a country. We'll be discussing other things, too, but it's going to be a very big announcement.
2: There have been dozens of high water rescues across parts of waterlogged South Central Texas, the region flooded by days of torrential rains, and it's not over yet. Across the northern U.S., it's heat, all that humidity, and smoke across a vast area, close to 200 wildfires burning in Canada, filling the air on this side of the border with a smoky haze. On Wall Street this hour, stocks are mixed. The Dow is up 137 points, while the Nasdaq down 164. More on these stories, townhall.com.
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8: Good morning, everyone. Here's your latest forecast from the ABK Flooring Weather Center. Can't rule out a few scattered showers and storms. So for today, partly sunny skies. There is a chance for a few scattered showers and storms developing as the day wears on, a high of 92, so we stay hot. Then for tonight, partly cloudy, dropping to 72. For tomorrow, some scattered showers and storms appear more likely, a high of 88. Still the same pattern on Saturday with a high of 90. Right now, it looks like drier weather with sunshine in mid-80s on Sunday. And that's your latest forecast. I'm WTWO meteorologist Jesse Walker.
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Her new album, Stages, will be released on August 28th. Here is Lauren Elena along with Chase Matthew. It's All My Exes.

0: That was Kenny Chesney with Carry On. It's time to take a walk down memory lane on this very day in history, which is July 16th. And sadly, we had some tragedy this very day in history. I don't like to talk about the negatives, but this was such a big event that happened. John F. Kennedy, his son, JFK Jr., in 1999, his plane crashed off the coast of Martha's Vineyard, Massachusetts, and his wife, as well as sister-in-law, they all three died in that wreck. On this date in 2004, Martha Stewart was sentenced to 5 months in prison. I'm sure it wasn't fun, but at the same time, she came out making even more money. And on this date in 2023, Taylor Swift's recorded version of her third album, Speak Now, Taylor's version, debuted at number one on the Billboard 200. It became her 12th number one album, surpassing Barbara Streisand's record for number one albums by a female music artist. So there you have it, this day in history. Blake Shelton is up next.
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10: Good morning, everyone. Here's your latest forecast from the ABK Flooring Weather Center. Can't rule out a few scattered showers and storms. So for today, partly sunny skies. There is a chance of a few scattered showers and storms developing as the day wears on, a high of 92, so we stay hot. Then for tonight, partly cloudy, dropping to 72. For tomorrow, some scattered showers and storms appear more likely, a high of 88. Still the same pattern on Saturday with a high of 90. Right now, it looks like drier weather with sunshine in mid-80s on Sunday. And that's your latest forecast. I'm WTWO meteorologist Jesse Walker.
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0: Get to Drinkin', that is Zach John King, and maybe there will be a drink. Maybe something to go along with green eggs and ham? Of course I'm talking about Dr. Seuss, and this is pretty cool. A previously undiscovered Dr. Seuss book has been found in the author's archives at UC San Diego. There could be more, as there are an astounding 20,000 files in those archives. So, yeah, I'm looking forward to it. And his, you know, his more of his rhymes. And you know, somebody's got to put a book together for him. And I can't wait. So we'll see what happens. John Party is up next with Head Over Boots.
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6: Good morning, everyone. Here's your latest forecast from the ABK Flooring Weather Center. Can't rule out a few scattered showers and storms. So for today, partly sunny skies. There is a chance of a few scattered showers and storms developing as the day wears on, a high of 92, so we stay hot. Then for tonight, partly cloudy, dropping to 72. For tomorrow, some scattered showers and storms appear more likely, a high of 88. Still the same pattern on Saturday with a high of 90. Right now, it looks like drier weather with sunshine in mid-80s on Sunday. And that's your latest forecast. I'm WTWO meteorologist Jesse Walker.
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0: Water at a Wedding, that is Graylin James. We have quite the celebration that's going to be coming up here real soon at the Grand Ole Opry. Country Music Hall of Famer Bill Anderson is going to be celebrating his 65th anniversary as a member this Saturday show. So if you get a chance to watch that, he's going to make Whisperin' Bill the longest standing Opry member. So that's going to be happening this Saturday night. So much congratulations to him. That's pretty exciting. Stella Lefty is next with Boston.
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10: 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August beans are down a penny at $12.01 1/4. September's 3/4 lower at $11.91 1/2. September corn's down 6 at $4.41 1/2. December's 5 1/2 lower at $4.64. Live and feeder cattle are sharply lower, pressured by recent cash and wholesale trade. August lives down 367 at 226.45. October's 350 lower at 222.50. August feeders are down 467 at 345.27. And hogs are up with cash and wholesale support. August is 15 higher at $100.47. October's up 65 at 87.37. John Perkins, Brown.
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11: Just when you thought broadleaf weeds were winning the fight, Status Herbicide delivers the knockout punch to nearly 200 types. But the post-emergence fight isn't over yet. HPPD-resistant weeds have entered the ring. And what the water hemp? Status Herbicide just brought in Zidua SC Herbicide for a tank mix. Looks like HPPD-resistant weeds are going to be knocked down for a while. And that's why Status Herbicide is the number one broadleaf herbicide in corn. Talk to your BASF retailer about Status Herbicide. Always read and follow label directions.
12: Good morning, everyone. Here's your latest forecast from the ABK Flooring Weather Center. Can't rule out a few scattered showers and storms. So for today, partly sunny skies. There is a chance of a few scattered showers and storms developing as the day wears on. A high of 92, so we stay hot. Then for tonight, partly cloudy, dropping to 72. For tomorrow, some scattered showers and storms appear more likely. A high of 88. Still the same pattern on Saturday with a high of 90. Right now, it looks like drier weather with sunshine in mid-80s on Sunday. And that's your latest forecast. I'm WTWO meteorologist Jesse Walker.
13: We are your soundtrack of summer. We are country. We are the General. On a track.

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2: News this hour at Town Hall. I'm Bob Agnew in Washington. President Trump is making a primetime speech to the nation that's expected to include, among other topics, election issues tonight, staying mum for the most part about what to expect, but he says it will include, quote, really big news. People are headed for higher ground in Texas today. That's after days of pounding rain force authorities to rescue dozens of people from rising waters today before sunrise. Texas Governor Greg Abbott.
3: Our primary focus right now and throughout the remainder of this torrential rain is saving lives. To achieve that goal, I've already issued a disaster declaration for 59 counties across the state.
2: The U.S. Coast Guard has suspended its search for three people still missing after a boat capsized in San Francisco Bay this week.
4: The Coast Guard says that after searching more than 800 square miles of water, they've suspended their search for three people missing when a boat capsized Tuesday in the choppy waters of San Francisco Bay. On board were 20 family members celebrating the life of a loved one who died more than a decade ago. Justin Marceline says he was commercial fishing with another man when they saw smoke billowing out of the boat and they went over to help.
5: People were either frantically, you know, because we were going in and out with our boat. They were either super frantic and we just had to grab them and, you know, look at my face, look at me in the eyes. I'm not going to let you go.
4: I'm Donna Water.
2: President Trump has reversed course on a recent policy change at the Department of Homeland Security. We get more details in this report from correspondent Willie Nelson.
6: President Trump is ordering ICE to resume vehicle stops after the Department of Homeland Security briefly paused the enforcement tactic. The president says traffic stops remain one of ICE's most effective tools for identifying and removing criminal illegal immigrants. The reversal comes after agents were instructed to limit most vehicle stops pending additional training. Willie Nelson, The White House.
2: On Wall Street, the Dow is up by 134 points, NASDAQ down 274. More from townhall.com.
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9: 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I'm Cannon Shake in the First Merchants Newsroom. The Daviess County YMCA will celebrate its 80th birthday tomorrow at the local Y in Washington. A big birthday bash is planned with a lot of fun activities for the whole family, according to organizer Sun Lee with The Y.
10: We have a lot of different things going on that day, such as food trucks. We'll have acai bowls, burgers, Nicaraguan food, as well as a drink trailer that sells coffee, lemonade, etc. We have relay races going on for young children, as well as sidewalk chalk for them to draw with. Many family activities such as card games or puzzles. We have giant yard games such as cornhole or giant Jenga. We'll also have face painting there, and Amorous with glamorous looks will be doing hair tinsel.
9: The event's free for families and will run from 5 to 7 p.m. tomorrow night at the Daviess County YMCA in Washington. A motorcyclist was injured last night in a crash near the intersection of 800 East and 600 South north of Montgomery. According to dispatch reports, emergency crews were called to the scene shortly before 9 p.m. after a passerby reported a motorcycle accident. The rider was reported to be alert and conscious, but suffered a head injury. The victim was transported to Jasper Memorial for treatment. Further information on the crash has not been released. Daviess County CEO is accepting applications for its 2026 Entrepreneurial Grant Program, which provides funding to Daviess County CEO alumni looking to start, expand, or invest in their business. The program offers seed money for equipment, materials, and other business needs, helping young entrepreneurs grow their operations in Daviess County. Grants are funded through the Bill Turner Daviess County CEO Endowment Fund at Our Community Foundation, made possible by Nathan and Beth Gabhart. A total of $7,153 is available during this funding cycle. Applications are available through the Daviess County Economic Development Office or by contacting Bill Turner. The application deadline is August 28th, with grants scheduled to be awarded in September. The Indiana Utility Regulatory Commission has released a new energy affordability report outlining several steps aimed at addressing rising electric costs across the state. The report follows 10 public listening sessions attended by more than 700 Hoosiers and nearly 2,200 public comments. Among the actions announced, the IURC has launched investigations into utility profit margins and rate adjustment mechanisms known as trackers. The report also calls on investor-owned utilities to increase customer assistance programs, improve communication with ratepayers, and evaluate energy efficiency efforts. The commission's also encouraging lawmakers to consider eliminating Indiana's sales tax on utility bills, a move it says could reduce utility costs by about 7% for consumers. On the area arrest report, 44-year-old Justin Lofton of Washington was arrested on account of driving while suspended. Bond was set at $5,000 and bond was posted. 33-year-old John Theodat of Evansville was arrested on 3 counts of rape. Bond was set at $250,000. 30-year-old Kaylin Howard of Washington was arrested on counts of OVWI at 0.15% or higher and OVWI with endangerment. No bond was set. And 33-year-old Jesus Hernandez of Washington was arrested on account of public intoxication. No bond was set. And we have a few obituaries. Ruth Ann Greenwell of Winter Haven, Florida, and Ligoti passed away on Monday at the Winter Haven Hospital in Florida. The Greenwell family will host a celebration of life event in Winter Haven during August or September. A massive Christian burial will be at 10 a.m. on Saturday, July 18th at St. John the Evangelist Catholic Church in Ligoti, with burial to follow at the St. John Catholic Cemetery. Visitation will be tomorrow from 4 to 8 p.m. at the church, and again from 9 to 9:45 a.m. on Saturday before the Mass. Ruth Ann Greenwell was 72 years old. Molly Smith passed away at her home in Indianapolis on July 12th. There will be a celebration of life on Saturday, August 15th at the Ironwood Social from 12 noon to 4 p.m. Molly Smith was 30 years old. Marvin Eddie Guthrie of Ligoti passed away on July 7th at Deaconess Memorial. Funeral services will be held today at 11 a.m. at Blake Funeral Home in Ligoti. A visitation will also take place this morning from 9 a.m. until the service time at the funeral home. Burial of ashes will take place at a later date in Anderson Cemetery in Shoals. Marvin, or Eddie Guthrie, was 83 years old. Marvin Jolliffe of Elnora passed away on July 10th. Funeral services were held yesterday in Odin, and Marvin was buried at the Elnora Fairview Cemetery. Marvin Jolliffe was 86 years old. And Jackie Wayne Lee of Washington passed away peacefully on July 10th. A celebration of life for Wayne will be announced at a later date. Jackie, or Wayne Lee, was 87 years old. And that's a look at news from the First Merchants Newsroom on WAMW.
11: Good afternoon, everyone. Here's your latest forecast from the ABK Florian Weather Center. Partly sunny, can't rule out a few scattered showers and storms today, a high of 92. Tonight, partly cloudy down to 72. Tomorrow, another chance of scattered showers and storms, 88. The same pattern on Saturday, drier weather moving in by Sunday. And that's your latest forecast. I'm WTWO meteorologist Jesse Walk.
0: It's a fact. Country music sounds better in the summer. Ask your friends. They'll tell you.

0: That was Riley Green with Think As You Drunk. I don't know how I feel about this, the whole daylight savings thing. You know, they bring it up year after year. Should we continue to change those states that do? Some opt out. Some areas of the state opt out. There's so much, right? But the House of Representatives, earlier this week, they passed a bipartisan bill to make daylight saving time permanent nationwide by a vote of 308 to 117. So the bill is entitled the Sunshine Protection Act of 2025, and that would end the twice yearly changing of the clocks. But again, it still would allow states to opt out. So now it's going to head to the Senate, where its fate is pretty uncertain, because back in 2022, the Senate passed a similar version, but it was not taken up in the House. So who knows if it'll pass? We'll just have to see. But the Sunshine Protection Act shifts 1 hour of sunlight from the beginning of the day to the end of the day in the winter. So, I kind of like that. But then I'm like, I love the wintertime when we gain that hour. It just makes me feel like I've gotten something. You know, I got time. I got this extra hour to do something in one day. You know, I try to get all of it in and then I end up sleeping anyway. But spring, it kind of bums me out. I love the more sunshine and the warmer weather. But at the same time, I'm like, I just get bitter because we lost a whole hour in the spring because we spring forward. I know I'm silly like that, but still, we'll have to see if it actually passes this time around. Luke Bryan is next.
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10: Good afternoon, everyone. Here's your latest forecast from the ABK Flooring Weather Center. Partly sunny, camera lot of few, scattered showers and storms today, a high of 92. Tonight, partly cloudy down to 72. Tomorrow, another chance of scattered showers and storms, 88. The same pattern on Saturday, drier weather moving in by Sunday. And that's your latest forecast. I'm WTWO meteorologist Jesse Walker.
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1: 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The oldest continuous festival in the state of Indiana will celebrate 141 years and going strong this year. It's Odin Old Settlers Days, July 30th through August 1st at the Odin Park. 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The Washington Eagles Club will offer free back-to-school haircuts for students on Sunday, August 2nd from noon to 5 p.m. Local barbers and beauticians will be at the Eagles for the community service. 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The Daviess County 4-H show continues at the 4-H grounds at Eastside Park in Washington. Livestock shows will run July 20th through the 24th, highlighting the dedication, skill, and hard work of the local 4-H members, capping off with the livestock auction on Friday, July 24th. 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
2: Good afternoon, everyone. Here's your latest forecast from the ABK Flooring Weather Center. Partly sunny, can't rule out a few scattered showers and storms today, a high of 92. Tonight, partly cloudy down to 72. Tomorrow, another chance of scattered showers and storms, 88. The same pattern on Saturday, drier weather moving in by Sunday. And that's your latest forecast. I'm WTWO meteorologist Jesse Walker.
3: If you have a beach house for the holidays and want us to join, we will. Just don't expect us to bring any gifts. The General.

0: That is Shaboozy with Cowgirl. We now know a little bit more than we did the day before when it comes to the closing ceremonies of the World Cup. Post Malone is going to be the headliner. Now, we also know that Jennifer Hudson is going to be singing the national anthem. Tom Cruise is going to make an appearance during the closing ceremony. Actress Nicole Scherzinger, she's also, of course, a singer. I believe she was on, one of those reality shows. I can't remember, a talent show. She was on one of those. She was one of the judges. And then it's all going to be happening on Sunday. So we'll get to see all of that. The halftime show will star, I believe, Justin Bieber and Shakira, as well as Madonna. So there's going to be lots of stuff going on. So even if you don't like the soccer part, I think there's going to be a lot of great entertainment you won't want to miss Sunday evening. Morgan Wallen is up next with Don't We?
1: 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Now is the

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2: 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August beans are down 5.5 at 11.96 and 3/4. September's down 5.5 at 11.86 and 3/4. September corn's down 6.5 at 4.41. December 6 lower at 4.63.5. Live and feeder cattle continue to trade sharply lower under cash and wholesale pressure. Most active October live is down 3.22 at 2.22.75. September feeders are down 5.20 at 3.39.17. And hogs are mostly higher on spread trade. The midday strength in pork. August is down 2 at $100.27. October's up 45 at 87.17. Brownfield.
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4: Good afternoon, everyone. Here's your latest forecast from the ABK Flooring Weather Center. Partly sunny, Camelot, a few scattered showers and storms today, a high of 92. Tonight, partly cloudy down to 72. Tomorrow, another chance of scattered showers and storms, 88. The same pattern on Saturday, drier weather moving in by Sunday. And that's your latest forecast. I'm WTWO meteorologist Jesse Walker.
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4: This hour at Town Hall, I'm Bob Agnew in Washington. Texas Governor Greg Abbott has issued disaster declarations in 59 counties across his state as days of heavy rains pose a serious risk of flooding. Uvalde resident Bailey Luckman among those who decided to head for higher ground.
5: We're being told to evacuate. It's not mandated, but it's recommended. I'm very worried about my things.
4: It was on July 4th of last year when similar floodwaters in the Texas Hill Country caused the Guadalupe River to rise approximately 25 feet, leading to that disaster at Camp Mystic, in which 25 Christian girls attending the camp lost their lives, along with two counselors and the camp director. The U.S. Coast Guard has suspended its search for three people that were still missing after a boat capsized in the cold, choppy waters of San Francisco Bay. Commercial fisherman Justin Marceline was among those who helped to rescue some of the passengers.
6: There was a boat, the smoke bellowing out of it. So, 2 minutes into fishing, we reeled up our lines. I said, we're going over there. Mike said, we got to go over there. It's kind of like boater's etiquette, you know, help people in distress. We reeled up the lines and we jammed over there.
4: The vessel had been carrying 20 people, family and friends, who had gone out to scatter the ashes of a loved one who died about 10 years ago. The day of the disaster, one person was confirmed dead. 16 others were rescued. A potentially deadly childhood disease making a comeback.
7: Measles cases on the rise here in the U.S. Johns Hopkins School of Medicine says we are about to break a 35-year record. The CDC says there were close to 2,300 measles cases last year in 2025. But as of this July, we've already hit that number and are expected to surpass it. The last time measles was an issue was back in the early 1990s.
4: On Wall Street, the Dow is right now up 52 points, the NASDAQ down 247. More from townhall.com.
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10: Good afternoon, everyone. Here's your latest forecast from the ABK Florian Weather Center. Partly sunny, camera lot of few, scattered showers and storms today, a high of 92. Tonight, partly cloudy down to 72. Tomorrow, another chance of scattered showers and storms, 88. The same pattern on Saturday, drier weather moving in by Sunday. And that's your latest forecast. I'm WTWO meteorologist Jesse Walk.
0: This is The General. Turn us up.

0: That's Cole Swindell with Girl Dad. 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
8: Good afternoon, everyone. Here's your latest forecast from the ABK Florian Weather Center. Partly sunny, camera lot of few, scattered showers and storms today, a high of 92. Tonight, partly cloudy down to 72. Tomorrow, another chance of scattered showers and storms, 88. The same pattern on Saturday, drier weather moving in by Sunday. And that's your latest forecast. I'm WTWO meteorologist Jesse Walker.
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0: Lainey Wilson with John Mayer and Phone Keys Wallet. Happy birthday if today is your special day. Some of the celebrities you share your day with include former football coach Jimmy Johnson, who is 83 today. Stuart Copeland of The Police is 74. Michael Flatley of Lord of the Dance. He is 68. Will Ferrell is 59. And Goonies. Oh, Corey Feldman. Also, of course, he was in the movie Stand By Me. But he is 55 today. We've got Blake Shelton headed your way next with Doing What She Likes.
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4: It'll be a pretty high year of insect pressure in soybeans this year just because we're having so much late planted soybeans.
3: Stewart says farmers are looking for efficient one-pass products to control multiple pests, and Elevist can maximize return on investment.
4: It does hit the caterpillars like soybean podworms, green clover worms, soybean loopers. 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
8: Good afternoon, everyone. Here's your latest forecast from the ABK Flooring Weather Center. Partly sunny, camera lot of few scattered showers and storms today, a high of 92. Tonight, partly cloudy down to 72. Tomorrow, another chance of scattered showers and storms, 88. The same pattern on Saturday, drier weather moving in by Sunday. And that's your latest forecast. I'm WTWO meteorologist Jesse Walker.
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0: for.
1: Max McNown with Done For, and it sounds like it's never going to be done, because the Batman Part 2 has been delayed yet again. The Matt Reeves-directed sequel, starring Robert Pattinson as, you know, back as Batman, is going to open in theaters now February 18th of 2028. Okay, they announced the release date change in a video that they posted on Vimeo, and they did that just yesterday, and it did feature the first camera test footage of Pattinson back in costume as the superhero, so that was good to see. But yeah, it was first scheduled to open this fall, October 2nd, actually, and then it was delayed to the following October, and now we're looking at, you know, like I said, February 18th of 2028. I love Batman. I love Superman. I'm a DC comic girl. What can I say? Dan and Shay coming up right after Jason Aldean.
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0: I'm Brent Barnett with Ag News Headlines on Brownfield. A state climatologist says this week's heat dome and a strengthening low-pressure system have pushed dense wildfire smoke from Canada across the Great Lakes into the Northeast. Michigan's Jeff Andreessen.
1: That has basically taken charge. It's strengthened over the last several days, and it's forced the upper airflow across the Great Lakes region to be more out of the northwest, which of course is one of the reasons we have the problems with the smoke.
0: Andreessen says the fires in western Ontario are closer than recent years. The struggling ag economy is leading some producers to explore diversification. Brownfield's Jared White reports.
2: Cliff Schutte, Southern Illinois farmer and president of the Illinois Grazing Lands Coalition, says interest is growing in small ruminant agriculture.
3: We just need to be more diversified. I think there's some people that are out there with the tough times of the corn and beans and all that. The margins are pretty thin. So there'd be a chance to bring some livestock back. So, you know, goats or sheep could be part of that. So there is some more interest there.
2: He tells Brownfield interest in ruminants is also rising among small and beginning producers.
3: Before people get into it, they need to look out what can be sold in their area because, you know, it's not going to be a high volume and stuff. In last year's conference, we talked about more on direct marketing. So a lot of these producers are direct marketing their product.
2: Schutte says goats are browsers rather than grazers, and some producers are utilizing them as a land management option for rough and timber ground. From the Heart of America Grazing Conference in Effingham, Illinois, I'm Jared White for Brownfield.
0: U.S. Senator Chuck Grassley says President Trump's decision to temporarily suspend duties on phosphate fertilizer imports from Morocco could provide much-needed relief for American farmers.
4: In just 4 years, family farmers have paid an additional $7 billion for their fertilizer because of these tariffs.
0: I'm Brent Barnett with Brownfield Ag News Headlines.
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7: Good afternoon, everyone. Here's your latest forecast from the ABK Florian Weather Center. Partly sunny, camera lot of few, scattered showers and storms today, a high of 92. Tonight, partly cloudy down to 72. Tomorrow, another chance of scattered showers and storms, 88. The same pattern on Saturday, drier weather moving in by Sunday. And that's your latest forecast. I'm WTWO meteorologist Jesse Walker.
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2: News this hour at Town Hall. I'm Bob Agnew in Washington. Caroline Leavitt making a return to the White House today after nearly 3 month maternity leave. She used her White House press briefing to tout the benefits of those new Trump accounts.
3: The president believes there is no better investment than in America's children.
2: Leavitt says more than 6.5 million American kids have already been signed up, something that could yield big benefits down the line.
3: Government projections show that a child whose family maxes out contributions could see the account grow to nearly $300,000 by the time the child turns 18.
2: The White House stressing that money could be used for things like college, starting a business, or buying a home. A sad day for friends and family members of three people who went missing when that pontoon boat capsized this week off the coast of San Francisco. As the U.S. Coast Guard says, it has suspended its search for the missing. 16 people did survive the initial disaster, thanks in part to the help of commercial fisherman Justine Marceline, who was nearby and rushed to the rescue.
4: There was a younger gentleman, you know, and he didn't even have a life jacket on. He had just a throwable. And I gave him a fishing weight to go try to break the windows over there because people were banging on the windows trying to get out. It was pretty wild seeing that, honestly.
2: The 20 people on board had been on a memorial trip to scatter the ashes of a loved one who passed away several years ago. It's a struggle on Wall Street. The Dow right now down 95. The Nasdaq off 295. The Pentagon introducing a new test for members of the military.
5: Defense Secretary Pete Hegseth announced Wednesday that he's rolling out a new screening program for testosterone deficiency among troops, calling it necessary to allow them to operate at their absolute best. The screenings will be conducted annually as part of service members' required medical screenings for those 30 and older. Troops under 30 can volunteer to be tested. In a social media post, XS said that receiving testosterone replacement therapy would be voluntary. Bernie Bennett, Washington.
2: More of these stories at townhall.com.
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7: Good afternoon, everyone. Here's your latest forecast from the ABK Flooring Weather Center. Partly sunny, camera lot of few scattered showers and storms today, a high of 92. Tonight, partly cloudy down to 72. Tomorrow, another chance of scattered showers and storms, 88. The same pattern on Saturday, drier weather moving in by Sunday. And that's your latest forecast. I'm WTWO meteorologist Jesse Walker.
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He will release a greatest hits collection titled Setlist Staples 10 Number Ones, and that will be released August 28th. Here is Dustin Lynch. Buffett's

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We've listened to every country song ever made and picked the best that Nashville has to offer. 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

0: George Burge along with Luke Bryan and Ride, Ride, Ride. And Luke, he is going to be part of the 15th annual Gulf Coast Jam. And that's going to be happening June 3rd through the 6th next year in Panama City Beach, Florida. So Jason Aldean and two more performers who will be announced in the coming weeks are all going to be part of that. So as soon as I know, of course, I will share with you unless you find out first, and then you'll need to share with me. But that'll be a great show. On the way, we've got Thompson Square with Are You Gonna Kiss Me or Not?
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2: 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You must live in Daviess County. You cannot nominate yourself or a family member, and letters should be no more than one page in length. 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We will announce the winner in mid-August. 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
7: Good afternoon, everyone. Here's your latest forecast from the ABK Florian Weather Center. Partly sunny, Camelot, a few scattered showers and storms today, a high of 92. Tonight, partly cloudy down to 72. Tomorrow, another chance of scattered showers and storms, 88. The same pattern on Saturday, drier weather moving in by Sunday. And that's your latest forecast. I'm WTWO meteorologist Jesse Walk.
8: 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Cowboy boots, welcome.

our friends say we're a little country. 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

0: No.
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0: 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So, people love boots. Everybody's got boots on.
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5: Good afternoon, everyone. Here's your latest forecast from the ABK Florian Weather Center. Partly sunny, Camelot a few, scattered showers and storms today, a high of 92. Tonight, partly cloudy down to 72. Tomorrow, another chance of scattered showers and storms, 88. The same pattern on Saturday, drier weather moving in by Sunday. And that's your latest forecast. I'm WTWO meteorologist Jesse Walk.
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0: That was Jelly Roll with Hands Up. And Hardy was one of his co-writers on that song. And for Jelly, well, it's a special meaning. And actually, three snapshots in his life all about Hands Up. The first time is when he threw his hands up at a concert when he was a kid. He remembers that. Second time was when a cop was telling him to put his hands up because he had been, you know, doing some not so great things. And then the third time was in a church. So he was giving and surrendering his life to God. So those are his three touches with Hands Up. So now you know a little bit more about the meaning to that song for him. Ella Langley and Morgan Wallen are together next with I Can't Love You Anymore.
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5: 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We will announce the winner in mid-August. 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
7: Good afternoon, everyone. Here's your latest forecast from the ABK Florian Weather Center. Partly sunny, Camelot a few, scattered showers and storms today, a high of 92. Tonight, partly cloudy down to 72. Tomorrow, another chance of scattered showers and storms, 88. The same pattern on Saturday, drier weather moving in by Sunday. And that's your latest forecast. I'm WTWO meteorologist Jesse Walk.
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2: News this hour at Town Hall. I'm Bob Agnew in Washington. Learning from past mistakes in the Lone Star State, days of heavy rains now conjuring up memories of last year's deadly flooding in the Texas Hill Country, when a rain-swollen Guadalupe River swept away 25 young girls from the Camp Mystic Retreat Center. Uvalde resident Carmen Rodriguez says this time around she got notifications all night long.
3: So I think we were a whole lot more prepared.
2: People are being evacuated, but local business owner Cameron Sanford says she feels for those with homes left behind in the flood zone.
4: I'm nervous for the people.

0: South of Sanity comes to us from Zach Top. Love the title of the album, Ain't Doing This for My Health. Stay here for even more of the good stuff. That includes a country artist who calls L.A. home instead of Nashville. Stella Lefty. Her breakout single is on the way.
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5: Good afternoon, everyone. Here's your latest forecast from the ABK Flooring Weather Center. Partly sunny, can't rule out a few scattered showers and storms today, a high of 92. Tonight, partly cloudy down to 72. Tomorrow, another chance of scattered showers and storms, 88. The same pattern on Saturday, drier weather moving in by Sunday. And that's your latest forecast. I'm WTWO meteorologist Jesse Walk.
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7: Good afternoon, everyone. Here's your latest forecast from the ABK Florian Weather Center. Partly sunny, Camelot, a few scattered showers and storms today, a high of 92. Tonight, partly cloudy down to 72. Tomorrow, another chance of scattered showers and storms, 88. The same pattern on Saturday, drier weather moving in by Sunday. And that's your latest forecast. I'm WTWO meteorologist Jesse Walker.
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0: Kid Myself. That is John Morgan, who made a splash with that duet with Jason Aldean, his breakout single called Friends Like That. Now he's back for another go-round, this time with the training wheels off, flying solo. Bailey Zimmerman in just a couple. Plus, we will chew tobacco spit with Blake Shelton and the Pistolanis.
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1: Good afternoon, everyone. Here's your latest forecast from the ABK Florian Weather Center. Partly sunny, can't rely on a few scattered showers and storms today, a high of 92. Tonight, partly cloudy down to 72. Tomorrow, another chance of scattered showers and storms, 88. The same pattern on Saturday, drier weather moving in by Sunday. And that's your latest forecast. I'm WTWO meteorologist Jesse Walker.
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3: News is our town hall. I'm Bob Agnew in Washington. The White House is highlighting new economic data.
4: Press Secretary Caroline Leavitt says the latest inflation report is another sign the administration's economic policies are delivering results for American consumers.
5: Inflation dropped 0.4% last month. Prices fell, including for gasoline, electricity, non-prescription drugs, car insurance, medical care services, and hotels, delivering relief for American working families.
4: The White House says bringing down costs for working families remains a top priority. Willie Nelson, The White House.
3: President Trump making a primetime speech tonight to the nation, expected to include, among other topics, election issues. He's staying mum about exactly what he plans to say, but has teased it as, quote, really big news. Folks are heading for higher ground in Texas after days of pounding rain forced authorities to rescue dozens of people from rising waters before sunrise today. Texas Governor Greg Abbott.
6: Our primary focus right now and throughout the remainder of this torrential rain is saving lives. To achieve that goal, I've already issued a disaster declaration for 59 counties across the state.
3: The region is still recovering from devastating floods in the

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0: Life on the road getting to be standard for that gal right there, Megan Maroney. There she goes, her latest one, Medicine. We are playing it for you, the best country and nothing but. That includes a guy who went to Nashville strictly as a songwriter, later becoming a performer too, Randy Houser, in the minutes to come.
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8: Good afternoon, everyone. Here's your latest forecast from the ABK Florian Weather Center. Partly sunny, camera lot of few scattered showers and storms today, a high of 92. Tonight, partly cloudy down to 72. Tomorrow, another chance of scattered showers and storms, 88. The same pattern on Saturday, drier weather moving in by Sunday. And that's your latest forecast. I'm WTWO meteorologist Jesse Walker.
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0: Hands down, he has the best named tour of 2026, WrestleMania. In a play, of course, on WrestleMania. Russell Dickerson right there, and Worth Your Wild. Dasha on the way. Gal who took off her boot at a music festival in Nebraska to drink a beer out of it. Ew. And then she couldn't get her boot back on. We'll hear from Dasha coming up.
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2: Good afternoon, everyone. Here's your latest forecast from the ABK Flooring Weather Center. Partly sunny, Camelot, a few scattered showers and storms today, a high of 92. Tonight, partly cloudy down to 72. Tomorrow, another chance of scattered showers and storms, 88. The same pattern on Saturday, drier weather moving in by Sunday. And that's your latest forecast. I'm WTWO meteorologist Jesse Walker.
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we could sing, we'd audition to be on The Road. You know, that singing show with Keith Urban and Blake Shelton. But we can't, so we'll just keep singing in the shower right here in Washington. We are the General. We are the General.

0: I knew it. I knew you. Taylor Swift, movie music there from Toy Story 5, which despite not coming in first this past weekend at the box office, still had a respectable showing, pulling up in third place. Shaboozy is standing by.
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8: Good afternoon, everyone. Here's your latest forecast from the ABK Florian Weather Center. Partly sunny, camera lot of few scattered showers and storms today, a high of 92. Tonight, partly cloudy down to 72. Tomorrow, another chance of scattered showers and storms, 88. The same pattern on Saturday, drier weather moving in by Sunday. And that's your latest forecast. I'm WTWO meteorologist Jesse Walker.
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1: Just when you thought broadleaf weeds were winning the fight, Status Herbicide delivers the knockout punch to nearly 200 types. But the post-emergence fight isn't over yet. HPPD-resistant weeds have entered the ring. And what the water hemp? Status Herbicide just brought in Zidua SC Herbicide for a tank mix. Looks like HPPD-resistant weeds are going to be knocked down for a while. And that's why Status Herbicide is the number one broadleaf herbicide in corn. Talk to your BASF retailer about Status Herbicide. Always read and follow label directions.
2: News this hour from Town Hall. I'm Keith Peters in Washington. Severe flooding has hit the state of Texas.
3: Dozens of people have been rescued in Texas after days of pounding rain and devastating flooding in a region still recovering from deadly floods just a year ago. Texas Governor Greg Abbott.
4: I've already issued a disaster declaration for 59 counties across the state.
3: Uvalde business owner Cameron Sanford.
5: There was very little warning. Like, we knew a flood was coming, but we didn't know it was going to be to this magnitude.
3: Resident Bailey Luckman.
6: We're being told to evacuate. It's not mandated, but it's recommended.
3: The Weather Service says there's been 10 to 20 inches of rain in the past 2 days, 8 of which fell in just 2 hours early this morning. I'm Lisa Dwyer.
2: Smoke is the problem in the Mid-Atlantic and Northeast as a result of wildfires in Canada. In an interview with CTV, Howard Shapiro with Toronto Public Health says the smoke from Canadian wildfires can present a health hazard.
7: This is kind of like the earth smoking a cigarette, and we're getting the secondhand smoke from it. Those particles are going to contain a whole sort of soup of different chemicals and compounds.
2: The White House is previewing President Trump's address to the nation tonight, Willie Nelson reports.
8: Press Secretary Caroline Leavitt says President Trump will deliver a rare primetime address from the White House as the administration looks to highlight a key priority of the president's agenda.
9: Tonight, as you all know, at 9 o'clock p.m. Eastern, President Trump will deliver a major address to the nation on protecting the integrity of our elections, and we encourage every American to tune in.
8: The speech is expected to be delivered from the East Room of the White House. Willie Nelson, the White House.
2: On Wall Street, the Dow down by 105 points, the NASDAQ dropped 387, with the S&P 500 lower by 38. More on these stories at townhall.com.
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11: Here is your weather forecast from the ABK Flooring Weather Center. Look for some scattered showers, possibly thunderstorm tonight, mostly cloudy otherwise, with a low of 74. Chance of rain, showers, possibly a thunderstorm for your Friday, mostly in the afternoon, partly sunny with a high near 89. Chance of showers and thunderstorms tomorrow night with partly cloudy skies and a low 73, and more rain in the forecast for Saturday. Chance of showers, possibly a thunderstorm, mostly sunny with a high near 89.

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You know, Matt from accounting that just kind of lingers.

0: Be By You comes to us courtesy of Luke Combs. It is the latest one for the guy who says of country music's haters, well, they just don't understand. Thomas Rhett, Jordan Davis on the way. We have a buddy duet for you. And Cole Swindell with a song that tips its giant foam cowboy hat to Jody Messina.
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7: Good afternoon. This is Luke Loniger of Fort Knox Investment Management at 2015 State Street in Washington, Indiana, with the closing market report. The Dow Jones Industrial Average was down 106 to 52,553. The NASDAQ was up 387 to 25,882. And the S&P 500 was down 39 to 75,34. In overseas markets, Hong Kong's Hang Seng Index was up 328 to 25,009. Japan's Nikkei 225 was down 1916 to 66,836. And Europe's Euronext 100 was up 6 to 1921. In currency, the euro was slightly lower at $1.15. In interest rates, the 10-year treasury note was up 0.02% to 4.57%. While in metals, August gold was down $69.60 to $39.82.20 an ounce, while September silver was down $1.51 to $55.92 an ounce. In commodity contracts, August crude oil was down 73 cents to $78.39 a barrel. In September, wholesale gasoline was down a cent to $3.09 a gallon. 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
5: Here is your weather forecast from the ABK Flooring Weather Center. Look for some scattered showers, possibly thunderstorm tonight, mostly cloudy otherwise, with a low of 74. Chance of rain, showers, possibly a thunderstorm for your Friday, mostly in the afternoon, partly sunny with a high near 89. Chance of showers and thunderstorms tomorrow night with partly cloudy skies and a low 73, and more rain in the forecast for Saturday. Chance of showers, possibly a thunderstorm, mostly sunny with a high near 89.
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1: 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The oldest continuous festival in the state of Indiana will celebrate 141 years and going strong this year. It's Odin Old Settlers Days, July 30th through August 1st at the Odin Park. 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The Washington Eagles Club will offer free back-to-school haircuts for students on Sunday, August 2nd from noon to 5 p.m. Local barbers and beauticians will be at the Eagles for the community service. 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The Daviess County 4-H show continues at the 4-H grounds at Eastside Park in Washington. Livestock shows will run July 20th through the 24th, highlighting the dedication, skill, and hard work of the local 4-H members, capping off with the livestock auction on Friday, July 24th. 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The next show in the Washington Community Concert Series is set for Saturday, August 8th, featuring That 70s Rock Show, a blast back to the 70s. 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And Hillbilly Heydays will return to West Boggs Park, a full day of activities that you are sure to enjoy. 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We are Daviess County. 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
2: Here is your weather forecast from the ABK Flooring Weather Center. Look for some scattered showers, possibly thunderstorm tonight, mostly cloudy otherwise, with a low of 74. Chance of rain, showers, possibly a thunderstorm for your Friday, mostly in the afternoon, partly sunny with a high near 89. Chance of showers and thunderstorms tomorrow night with partly cloudy skies and a low 73, and more rain in the forecast for Saturday. Chance of showers, possibly a thunderstorm, mostly sunny with a high near 89.
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1: You'll hear new country and new artist interviews.
0: And artist news. Yeah, it's kind of a big deal. You see what I did there?
1: Yeah. We've talked about this.

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A cast iron skillet.

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1: What does he have in common with rapper Rick Ross? Answer is they both used to work as prison guards before music came calling for them. Cody Johnson right there and horseback. Kane Brown on the way, a song for his bride.
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10: Here is your weather forecast from the ABK Flooring Weather Center. Look for some scattered showers, possibly thunderstorm tonight, mostly cloudy otherwise, with a low of 74. Chance of rain, showers, possibly a thunderstorm for your Friday, mostly in the afternoon, partly sunny with a high near 89. Chance of showers and thunderstorms tomorrow night with partly cloudy skies and a low 73, and more rain in the forecast for Saturday. Chance of showers, possibly a thunderstorm, mostly sunny with a high near 89.
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2: News this hour from Town Hall. I'm Keith Peters in Washington. U.S. attacks on Iran intensify as Iran warns it will demolish American infrastructure in the region if the U.S. carries out President Trump's threats.
3: U.S. military footage released on Wednesday showed U.S. fighter jets taking off from an aircraft carrier at sea. U.S. strikes also reached into areas around Iran's capital, Tehran, showing a widening set of targets for the Americans. Iran retaliated early on Thursday with missile and drone fire targeting U.S. allies Bahrain, Jordan, and Kuwait before dawn. An Iranian military spokesperson warned that Iran could launch widespread attacks on regional infrastructure if the U.S. hits Iranian bridges and power plants as threatened by President Trump. I'm Karen Shamath.
2: President Trump is making a primetime speech to the nation that's expected to include, among other topics, election issues.
4: The president has long insisted he won the 2020 presidential race. This comes even though the very people Mr. Trump appointed to oversee it say the vote count was accurate and he lost. This term, Mr. Trump has appointed people who support him on this issue. He's also launched a review of the 2020 voting.
2: Correspondent Andrew Stewart reporting. Authorities in Texas have rescued dozens of stranded drivers and people trapped in homes, and at least one person has died due to catastrophic flooding. Governor Greg Abbott said during a news conference Thursday that there has been one loss of life due to the disaster in Texas Hill Country. The region is still recovering from devastating floods of a year ago. On Wall Street, the Dow Jones Industrial Average down by 105 points, the NASDAQ dropped 387, the S&P 500 lower by 38, oil near $79 a barrel. More at townhall.com.
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1: Here is your weather forecast from the ABK Flooring Weather Center. Look for some scattered showers, possibly thunderstorm tonight, mostly cloudy otherwise, with a low of 74. Chance of rain, showers, possibly a thunderstorm for your Friday, mostly in the afternoon, partly sunny with a high near 89. Chance of showers and thunderstorms tomorrow night with partly cloudy skies and a low 73, and more rain in the forecast for Saturday. Chance of showers, possibly a thunderstorm, mostly sunny with a high near 89.
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0: 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Corey Kent, Co Wetzel, as Rocky Mountain low. 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
8: Here is your weather forecast from the ABK Flooring Weather Center. Look for some scattered showers, possibly thunderstorm tonight, mostly cloudy otherwise, with a low of 74. Chance of rain, showers, possibly a thunderstorm for your Friday, mostly in the afternoon, partly sunny with a high near 89. Chance of showers and thunderstorms tomorrow night with partly cloudy skies and a low 73, and more rain in the forecast for Saturday. Chance of showers, possibly a thunderstorm, mostly sunny with a high near 89.
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0: He was on The Voice back in 2013. Started playing guitar at age 5. Come a very long way. Graylin James, the name, at his Water at a Wedding. Tracy Byrd on the way, because we were listening when you said you want more of those songs you know and love. Got a perfect example to share with you. And Max McNown, too.
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8: Here is your weather forecast from the ABK Flooring Weather Center. Look for some scattered showers, possibly thunderstorm tonight, mostly cloudy otherwise, with a low of 74. Chance of rain, showers, possibly a thunderstorm for your Friday, mostly in the afternoon, partly sunny with a high near 89. Chance of showers and thunderstorms tomorrow night with partly cloudy skies and a low 73, and more rain in the forecast for Saturday. Chance of showers, possibly a thunderstorm, mostly sunny with a high near 89.
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0: 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Here is your weather forecast from the ABK Flooring Weather Center. Look for some scattered showers, possibly thunderstorm tonight, mostly cloudy otherwise, with a low of 74. Chance of rain, showers, possibly a thunderstorm for your Friday, mostly in the afternoon, partly sunny with a high near 89. Chance of showers and thunderstorms tomorrow night with partly cloudy skies and a low 73, and more rain in the forecast for Saturday. Chance of showers, possibly a thunderstorm, mostly sunny with a high near 89.
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1: Here is your weather forecast from the ABK Flooring Weather Center. Look for some scattered showers, possibly thunderstorm tonight, mostly cloudy otherwise, with a low of 74. Chance of rain, showers, possibly a thunderstorm for your Friday, mostly in the afternoon, partly sunny with a high near 89. Chance of showers and thunderstorms tomorrow night, with partly cloudy skies and a low 73, and more rain in the forecast for Saturday. Chance of showers, possibly a thunderstorm, mostly sunny with a high near 89.
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0: What took you so long? That is Jacob Hackworth, a guy who signed a publishing deal 4 years ago. Since then, 50 of his songs have been recorded by other artists. Bailey Zimmerman, just a couple minutes off. Keep it here as we play even more The Best Country.
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4: Here is your weather forecast from the ABK Flooring Weather Center. Look for some scattered showers, possibly thunderstorm tonight, mostly cloudy otherwise, with a low of 74. Chance of rain, showers, possibly a thunderstorm for your Friday, mostly in the afternoon, partly sunny with a high near 89. Chance of showers and thunderstorms tomorrow night with partly cloudy skies and a low 73, and more rain in the forecast for Saturday. Chance of showers, possibly a thunderstorm, mostly sunny with a high near 89.
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0: song about the important things in life, well-being, self-care, mental health, and knowing your limits. 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Dan and Shay. Kane Brown, just a couple minutes away as we play even more great country right here for you.
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4: Here is your weather forecast from the ABK Flooring Weather Center. Look for some scattered showers, possibly thunderstorm tonight, mostly cloudy otherwise, with a low of 74. Chance of rain, showers, possibly a thunderstorm for your Friday, mostly in the afternoon, partly sunny with a high near 89. Chance of showers and thunderstorms tomorrow night with partly cloudy skies and a low 73, and more rain in the forecast for Saturday. Chance of showers, possibly a thunderstorm, mostly sunny with a high near 89.
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0: There was a grandma who set a world record at one of his concerts by being one of the oldest women ever to crowd surf. That's awesome. Brantley Gilbert, good damn. I'm Steve Brewer. Make it a great one. Luke Bryan is on the way.
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0: We'll be honest. 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